places as we'd like them to be. But you know what truth is? It's that little baby you're holding, and it's that man you fought with this morning, the same one you're going to make love with tonight.

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0: From the Sky News Centre at 2, Spain have beaten Argentina 1-0 to win the World Cup for a second time. Ferran Torres got the deciding goal in the 106th minute as the final went to extra time in New Jersey. It sparked huge celebrations in a fan park in New York. Well, Argentina had Enzo Fernandez sent off just before extra time, while some of their players were seen fighting their opponents at full time. That didn't dampen the spirits of these Spanish fans.
1: I cannot ask for anything more, especially surrounded by my family. It's just surreal.
2: I feel great. It is amazing. Once in a lifetime experience. Viva España! Que viva!
0: Andy Burnham will pledge to restore confidence in government when he becomes Prime Minister later today. After meeting the King at Buckingham Palace, the new Labour leader will lay out his domestic priorities in his first speech from Downing Street. He's expected to say that Britain must be honest about the challenges it faces. Last week, Mr. Burnham vowed to be a PM for the North, South, East and West.
3: The same challenges can be found in the South West as the North West, or in East Anglia as the northeast, and this is the moment to speak for all parts of the country.
0: Iranian state media is reporting explosions across the south of the country as the US continues airstrikes. It's the 9th consecutive night of attacks. Southeast Water says supplies have returned to customers in West Kent who'd seen it disrupted over the weekend. Up to 7,000 households in the Tunbridge Wells area had low pressure or no water at all. Ryan Fox has won the Open with his final shot. The New Zealand golfer sunk a putt on the 18th green at Royal Birkdale to move a stroke clear of Cameron Young. And England's cricketers have won their one-day international series with India 2-1. They finished with a 27-run victory at Lord's. That's the latest. I'm Cam Hall.
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Present. 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I'd love to. 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

0: When the curtains are drawn and the lights are out and you're all tucked up in bed, I've always enjoyed the intimacy of doing a show late at night, that real sense of connection. 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
7: Scunthorpe. The iron and steel industry was established here in the mid-19th century, following the nearby discovery of fine-grained ironstone. Although the town itself is industrial, it's surrounded by fertile farmland and boasts over 100,000 acres of natural beauty. And the actress Liz Smith was born here. 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

0: From the Sky News Centre at 3, Spain have won the World Cup for a second time. Joe Rawson was watching the final in New Jersey.
1: It's a game that will be remembered more for everything around it, with a Super Bowl-style star-filled halftime show and an elaborate closing ceremony. But Spain were presented with the World Cup trophy by US President Donald Trump after a 1-0 win over 10-man Argentina. Ferran Torres got the only goal of the game in extra time as Emi Martinez was finally beaten in the Argentine goal. They add the World Cup to their European title. Cue celebrations around Madrid and elsewhere. Spain 1, Argentina 0.
0: Meanwhile, Andy Burnham will become Britain's seventh Prime Minister in 10 years later. He'll take over from Sir Keir Starmer, who'll travel to Buckingham Palace to meet the King and formally resign. The US military says it's begun a ninth consecutive night of airstrikes against Iran. State media is reporting explosions across the south of the country. Teenagers and people heading to university in England can get a meningitis B vaccine from today. They'll get their first dose before a second injection 4 weeks later for full protection. The government announced the one-off jab programme last month after a series of outbreaks, the most serious of which was in Kent, which left two teenagers dead. Dr. Tom Nutt is CEO of Meningitis Now.
2: So I think the message is, if you're eligible for this vaccine, to absolutely take it up. This is a safe and effective vaccine. And meningitis, although rare, is truly devastating when it strikes.
0: The Conservative MP for Maidstone and Morling, Helen Grant, has announced she'll stand down at the next election. She says it follows major surgery and treatment for cancer 2 years ago. And New Zealand's Ryan Fox claimed a dramatic victory at the Open. He lifted the claret jug with his final shot of the tournament. That's the latest. I'm Cam Hall.
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1: Okay.
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2: It sure is. 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The rain and thinking of you. As soon as I get home, I'm gonna call you and tell you how much I love you. 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
0: 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It was so beautiful. 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

0: 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Boom 66. And it's not just about the football. Oh no. 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
3: Nottingham. 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Over 700 man-made caves lie under the streets of Nottingham, carved from the soft sandstone. It's the birthplace of D.H. Lawrence and the location for the first road to be laid with tarmac. And Sherwood Forest is the home of England's largest oak tree. 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
2: On game day, it has to be your lucky pants. 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You're lost in another winning moment. Rich, thick ketchup oozing onto a juicy burger. 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

0: From the Sky News Centre at 4, Spain fans are celebrating winning the World Cup for a second time after beating Argentina 1-0 in the final in New Jersey.
1: I cannot ask for anything more, especially surrounded by my family. It's just surreal.
2: I feel great. It is amazing. Once in a lifetime experience. Viva España! Que viva!
0: Ferran Torres got the goal in extra time, striking in the 106th minute. That was after the defending champions had Enzo Fernandez sent off. There were also ugly scenes at full time, with some Argentine players seen fighting with the Spanish side as they celebrated their victory. Elsewhere, Andy Burner will promise a more stable and responsible politics when he becomes the UK's 7th Prime Minister in a decade today. The new Labour leader will meet with the King at Buckingham Palace before laying out his domestic priorities in his first speech in Downing Street. He takes over from Sir Keir Starmer, who says he'll back his replacement.
3: I will support him all the way. I'll give advice if it's asked for, and I'll give it privately. I will not give advice if it's not asked for, and I certainly won't give it publicly. I will give my full support, and that is what I mean. I want my country to thrive, and I'm sure it'll be a great success.
0: Iranian state media is reporting explosions across the south of the country as the US continues airstrikes. It's the 9th consecutive night of attacks. Southeast Water says supplies have returned to customers in West Kent who'd seen it disrupted over the weekend. Up to 7,000 households in the Tunbridge Wells area had low pressure or no water at all. Ukraine's leader has again called for more air defence missiles following attacks by Russia over the weekend. At least 8 people were killed as the strikes hit various cities, including the capital Kyiv. And Ryan Fox says his Open golf win is pretty amazing. The New Zealander took the title with his final shot at Royal Birkdale as he finished one stroke clear of American Cameron Young. That's the latest. I'm Cam Hall.
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0: 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A jar of grease, a bear from darkest Peru, a coat of many colours, or a demon barber. 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
4: 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One of the original copies of the 2015 Magna Carta is kept here, and it's where the tank was invented. 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

0: to reset the government, to make sure that we've got a clearer sense of those key priorities and that everyone's working towards those.
1: Spain have won the World Cup. Well, there was jubilation in New York when Ferran Torres got the deciding goal in extra time to complete a 1-0 victory over Argentina. There was also controversy with some Argentine players seen fighting after the final whistle in New Jersey. Enzo Fernandez was also sent off. Iran's Revolutionary Guards claim two oil tankers have exploded after coming under fire in the Strait of Hormuz. It's as the US military's confirmed it's launched airstrikes for a ninth night in a row. Here's President Donald Trump.
2: We control the strait. They don't control anything. So we'll see what happens. But we hit them very hard again tonight. And we did that in honor of the probably three, it's probably three as opposed to two, great patriots.
1: He's referring to service members killed by Iranian missile and drone attacks in Jordan on Friday. Smoke has been seen billowing from Arthur's Seat in Edinburgh as crews spent the night tackling flames on the hill. No injuries have been reported. Teenagers and people heading to university in England can get a meningitis B vaccine from today. An outbreak in Kent earlier this year left two teenagers dead. And The Odyssey has given Sir Christopher Nolan his biggest box office debut. It's taken in just short of £200 million. Pounds in its opening weekend. That's the latest. I'm Cam Hall.
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4: This is John Kettley with the Boom forecast on a cool morning, but it's going to get warmer through the day with plenty of sunny spells. We should see 28 degrees in the West Country this afternoon. Some cloudier periods on a northwesterly breeze.

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4: St Andrews. Situated on the east coast of Fife, St Andrews is the home of golf. Its university is Scotland's oldest, and its royal alumni range from James II to the current Prince and Princess of Wales, who met there. West Sands was the location for the opening scene of the movie Chariots of Fire, when the actors ran in slow motion to the music of Vangelis. Boom Radio, across the UK, including St Andrews.

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1: Psst. 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Yeah, you. Listening to the radio. Up to whatever. 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And
2: it could be you.
1: 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What he said. Lotto. From the National Lottery. Rules and procedures apply. Players must be 18 or over.

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0: 60s classics, 70s memories, and those hidden gems.

0: From the Sky News Centre at 6, Andy Burnham's to use his first speech as Prime Minister to promise more breathing room on the cost of living and a more stable and responsible politics. The new Labour leader replaces Sir Keir Starmer in Downing Street just over a month after being sworn in as an MP. Our political correspondent Rob Powell says reports of support for oil and gas drilling in the North Sea have been welcomed by Donald Trump.
1: Yes, there has been signals of maybe speeding up drilling on existing sites, but actually

0: Me duele el alma. Lo siento.
1: It translates to, it hurts my soul, I'm sorry. The first meningitis vaccine appointments are available on England's high streets for students starting university. A first dose will be offered, with a second needed at least 4 weeks later for full protection. It follows a deadly outbreak in Kent earlier this year. Iran's Revolutionary Guards claim two oil tankers have exploded after coming under fire in the Straits of Hormuz. It's as the US military's confirmed its launched airstrikes for a ninth night in a row. A grass fire has broken out at Arthur's Seat in Edinburgh for the second time in 3 months. There are no reported injuries. And the 1975 frontman Matty Healy's married model Gabriette Bechtel. We're told it was a private ceremony held in LA. That's the latest. I'm Imani Rana.
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4: This is John Kettley with the Boom forecast on a cool morning, but it's going to get warmer through the day with plenty of sunny spells. We should see 28 degrees in the West Country this afternoon, some cloudier periods on a northwesterly breeze.

Crikey, that's a bit noisy first thing, isn't it? That was Sandy Shaw doing that. I'll stop at nothing. Well, you'll stop now, missus, and put the kettle on. Thank you very much. And here we are.

The Last Thing on My Mind. That was nice, wasn't it? Nice and gentle, from Tom Paxton. And before him, Paul Anka did All of a Sudden, My Heart Sings. Oh, yeah, I'm on pills for that.

0: Rose Marie. Who's she? That was Flying Machine, a song entitled Smile a Little Smile for Me. At 6:20 on a Monday morning, you'll be lucky.
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1: That's a strange song, isn't it? 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Well, and he wrote it as well, so he should know how to do it. 50 Ways to Leave Your Lover. And before that, why couldn't you just change the locks, keep them out? Before that, it was Connie Francis, wasn't it? She's good, like her stuff. Together, first thing on a Monday morning. Now, here's a good voice. It's the voice of Dan Williams. I Believe in You.

0: Such a good voice, rich and fruity. 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
2: Hello, I'm Imani Rana with the latest business stories from Sky News. Oil prices have jumped by 3% as the US launched a ninth consecutive night of airstrikes on Iran. The cost of Brent crude has risen above $90 a barrel for the first time in more than a month. The former Chinese owner of British Steel is demanding compensation after the government nationalised the firm. Jingye says its continuous investment and significant contribution, including in the Scunthorpe plant, has been disregarded. But a business minister warned last week it might not get any money as its demands weren't value for the taxpayer. The gap between the pay of chief executives of leading companies and workers is the widest for 8 years. The High Pay Centre says the median FTSE 100 CEO salary was 130 times higher. And the average asking price of a home coming on the market has fallen by just over £3,800 over the past month. Rightmove says hot weather and the World Cup have added to typical summer distractions for buyers.
3: This is John Kettley with the Boom forecast on a cool morning, but it's going to get warmer through the day with plenty of sunny spells. We should see 28 degrees in the West Country this afternoon, some cloudier periods on a northwesterly breeze.

London Town, performed by Wings. They were singing about London a long time ago when it was a nice place. What you see of it on the telly now, ooh, nasty. Keep away at all costs. Before that, Cilla Black. If I thought you'd ever change your mind, dot, dot, dot. I don't know what she's after. It's always, somebody's always after something.

0: 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He could have been married to Thora Heard. I haven't a clue, really. I'll shut up. Route 66, of course.
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It's another one of those songs suggesting that you stop, look, and listen to your heart. It's a very odd idea, isn't it? Yeah, have you got a stethoscope handy? We had a song about the same thing last week. Very strange. The Stylistics doing it, anyway. And Harper's Bazaar just before with The Drifters on Boom at about 10 to 7. We ought to be thinking about the news fairly soon. And talk of something which we don't see much of these days. From Ronnie Hilton.

0: Bonnie Hilton, with the Michael Sams Singers accompanying. And Don't Let the Rain Come Down. Yeah, I think he's got his wish. Crikey, we need some.
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7: 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Beatles manager Brian Epstein has died. 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

There's something about Mama Cass. Everything she does has this really sort of cheerful infectiousness about it. Really good, like her stuff. And Sunshine shines out of her music. And it's very short as well, which is a bit of a shame. Only 2 minutes worth of Make Your Own Kind of Music from Mama Cass. Right, almost time for the news at 7 o'clock. One more tune to go, and it's Tom Jones.

tell me what's right. The sign I'm looking at is such a beautiful sight. Yeah, yeah, there's something about you, baby, I like.

0: From the Sky News Centre at 7, Andy Burnham will pledge to restore confidence in the government when he becomes Prime Minister later today. After meeting the King at Buckingham Palace, the new Labour leader will lay out his domestic priorities in his first speech from Downing Street. He's expected to say that Britain must be honest about the challenges it faces. Last week, Mr Burnham vowed to be a Prime Minister for the North, South, East and West.
1: The same challenges can be found in the South West as the North West, or in East Anglia as the North East. And this is the moment to speak for all parts of the country.
0: Spain have won the World Cup final, defeating Argentina 1-0 in extra time. Ferran Torres got the goal, striking in the 106th minute. Joe Rawson watched them lift the trophy in New Jersey.
2: Captain Rodri, who grasps it in his hands and faces his teammates before lifting it.
0: The US military says it's wrapped up a

0: Sir Christopher Nolan his biggest box office debut, taking in just short of £200 million in its opening weekend. The UK and Ireland was the film's top market, with every screening at London's IMAX cinema selling out. That's the latest. I'm Imani Rana. Boom Radio.
1: Honestly, I've been putting MTD off. First it was, I'll do it after this job. Then, after some grouting. After sorting the back of the van. After fish fingers and peas. And then I thought, no, just get it done.
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3: This is John Kettley with the Boom Forecast on a cool morning, but it's going to get warmer through the day with plenty of sunny spells. We should see 28 degrees in the West Country this afternoon, some cloudier periods on the northwesterly.

Sam Cooke doing that, one of his big hits, Cupid. I rather like Sam Cooke, actually. He did all those sort of pop songs, but he also did several albums of sort of big band swing stuff, which he's very good at, but no one ever seems to play that. Anyway, there he was with Cupid, starting off our last little lump on a Monday. It's just you and me, really, until 12:30, and then the rabble arrives, and their ringleader, that Dean fella.

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It's going to take some time this time. Well, yes, you don't want to be hasty. You never get nowhere if you're too hasty. Before that, Bobby Helms was doing My Special Angel, which is always a bit of a creepy phrase, isn't it? Someone strokes the back of your head and says, My Special Angel. Ooh, you'd run a mile.

0: Innocent Man. Name of Billy Joel. And before him, Simon Dupree and his Big Sound. Not doing the song you expected. Today they did Daytime, Nighttime. Oh, well, that's narrowed it down.
1: 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Boom 66, and it

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6: Aberdeen. The city is surrounded by a national park, twice the size of the Lake District, and is known as the Silver City and the Granite City, thanks to its great stone. It's home to the UK's oldest printed newspaper and the oldest bridge in Scotland. With 40 lottery millionaire winners, it's said to be one of the luckiest cities to live in. 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

Del Shannon with the Swiss Maid. It used to say that on the back of watches, didn't it? A good little tune as well, nice and short, beginning, a middle and an end, and sorted. Thank you very much. That's Del Shannon all over, you know. He doesn't hang about. Hey, look at the time. Only time for a couple more tunes, and then I'll get out of your hair. The two tunes are Nancy Wilson, followed by Neil Sedaka, if that's all right with you. Well, they're ready, so we're stuck with them now. They're good, don't fret. This is the things we did last summer.

0: Neil Sedaka. Our last song together, which indeed it is, because it's 7:30 already. Oh, and before that, Nancy Wilson with The Things We Did Last Summer. Right then, that's your lot for me. I shall see you again first thing tomorrow morning. Stand by for Graham Dean in a tick. First, though, with it being Monday, 7:30 on Boom, it's time for Mr. Kettley, who knows a thing or two.
1: Well, I think for many of you, the fresher feel to the weather in the past week has been something of a blessing, and we've certainly seen an improvement in air quality with a northerly breeze. What holidaymakers need for the rest of July is more warm sunshine, but for gardeners, some wetter spells wouldn't go amiss. No sooner said than done, although it will be next weekend before useful wet weather arrives across the whole country. But how long will it last? For Monday, the heat continues across southern England and Wales, with 28 degrees likely in Salisbury, 26 degrees in Cardiff and London, cooler further north, so Bradford and Glasgow peaking about 24, and Belfast nearer to 21 degrees during the afternoon. There'll be sunny spells, and it will be largely dry throughout the country, always some cloudier spells to come, though, on a northwesterly breeze. Much the same sort of weather on Tuesday, high pressure staying in control. It'll always be cloudy, with the odd splinter of rain in the far northwest of Scotland, and you could even find the odd light shower across southeastern coast as well, as that wind comes around the high pressure into the Dover Strait. But for most, it's going to be dry, and it stays dry in the south on Wednesday as well. But I think more cloud generally, and a few more light showers coming through on the breeze across Scotland, probably coming into northern England through the afternoon and evening. Temperatures 25 to 29 degrees across England and Wales. Further north, you're still looking at about 18 to 21 degrees. On Thursday, there could just be some patchy cloud around in southern parts for a while in the morning before the skies brighten up, and then we'll see more warm sunshine across the whole country. So a more of an equal distribution of temperatures. You could be looking at 23 degrees in eastern Scotland, 23 degrees in Northern Ireland too. Further south, probably 25 to 28. On Friday, it gets hotter still across the southeast. It looks like we could be looking at temperatures close to 30 or 31 degrees. Further north, though, a different sort of feel. We're going to find the winds freshening across Scotland and Northern Ireland, Northern England too, and there will be more splashes of rain developing. In fact, some sharper showers coming into the north of Scotland to end the week. And that change in fortunes is going to be extending across other northern parts of the country on Saturday. So wetter spells to come for Scotland and Northern Ireland. Still hot in the south to begin with, but then the cool and showery weather extends south over the weekend. 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

A very fine way to start my week. Honeybus can't let Maggie go. And as Andy Marriott so eloquently put it earlier, the 7:30 rabble has arrived. He meant me. And you are very welcome to my place here in North London. Good morning, Boomers.

0: That's when Peter Gabriel and Kate Bush teamed up. Don't Give Up, working very nicely. I've got a song from the Beatles album Help coming in a moment that was really written by John Lennon, after which he said he didn't like it.
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They called it Blue Eyed Soul. Whatever, it really suited Johnny Mathis. In the 70s, Sweet Love of Mine, and the Beatles, It's Only Love, that was really written by John Lennon, although he didn't like it. No, he said he thought the song was lousy and the lyrics terrible and abysmal. Well, we liked it. Now, if you're planning a holiday, ever been to Sicily? Well, you can with our friends at Magari Tours. Yeah, that way you leave the crowds and the well-torn tourist trail behind with their Western Sicily tour. Just imagine sharing a candlelit dinner inside an historic local winery, or wandering through sun-drenched ancient olive groves and learning the secrets of plot-to-plate cuisine during an intimate cooking class at a secluded farm. Just some of the things with Magari Tours offering the ultimate authentic escape. You can go to their website to claim your slice of Italian life, magaritours.com. 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

0: They called themselves the Monotones, but they were anything but monotonal. Nice harmonies on the Book of Love. Bit of doo-wop here. Early morning, it's 7 minutes to 8. 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

Jackie DeShannon's song, sung by Marianne Faithfull, Come and Stay With Me. I'm grateful to Stephen and Karen in Shanklin, Isle of Wight, for sharing this. In Shanklin, seeing two rubbish clearance companies. One, I imagine the driver was Phil. This rubbish clearance company was called Phil the Truck. And the other one, Tip for Tat. They were obviously trying to outdo each other. Thank you, Stephen and Karen, for that. And the Partridge Family for this.

0: From the Sky News Centre at 8, Andy Burnham's to use his first speech as Prime Minister to promise more breathing room on the cost of living and a more stable and responsible politics. The new Labour leader replaces Sir Keir Starmer in Downing Street just over a month after being sworn in as an MP. Our political correspondent Rob Powell says reports of support for oil and gas drilling in the North Sea have been welcomed by Donald Trump.
1: Yes, there has been signals of maybe speeding up drilling on existing sites, but actually the briefing over the last 24 hours or so has been more emphasising that the 2024 election manifesto commitment not to hand out new licences stands.
0: Tory leader Kemi Badenoch claims he's entering office without a clear plan. Spain have cemented their status as the number one ranked team by winning the World Cup with a 1-0 victory over 10-man Argentina after extra time. Former Manchester City forward Ferran Torres scored the only goal in the 106th minute. In a bad-tempered final in New Jersey, defender Mark Cucurella says they were worthy winners.
2: I think these last two games we play an amazing football. We dominate both games. We create a lot of chances. We control the game. We concede nothing. So I think we play an amazing football. We deserve this trophy.
0: A lawyer for Andrew and Tristan Tate claims the brothers are being held in solitary confinement in Miami after being arrested on a UK extradition request over rape and trafficking charges. Both men have consistently denied similar allegations. Iran's Revolutionary Guards claim two oil tankers have exploded after coming under fire in the Strait of Hormuz. It's as the US military's confirmed it's launched airstrikes for a ninth night in a row. Profit warnings for travel and leisure firms have hit their highest

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1: This is John Kettley with the Boom forecast on a cool morning, but it's going to get warmer through the day with plenty of sunny spells. We should see 28 degrees in the West Country this afternoon. Some cloudier periods on a northwesterly breeze.

There was some serious vocalising on that from the Friends of Distinction and what was, first of all, an instrumental, Grazing in the Grass, but worked equally well with the vocals. Friends of Distinction. Good morning. Welcome to my place here in North London and the Boom Breakfast.

0: In their ideal world, the Christians. And Sunshine After the Rain, Elkie Brooks. What rain? Did I miss it?
1: Boom Legacy Tracks, in proud partnership with Save the Children, helping children reach their potential here in the UK and around the world.
0: Yes, it's coming up to a 8:15, the time of the morning where I play you a legacy track today, featuring the legacy of J.P. Richardson and George Jones on a song by Johnny Preston, Running Bear. It was written by J.P., a.k.a. the Big Bopper, who, of course, was killed in that same plane crash as Buddy Holly and Ritchie Valens. And it has a sort of Romeo and Juliet feel, does the song. Opposing families, running away together, dying in the process. And I imagine teenagers at the time would have related to it. Well, JP gave it to his friend, Johnny Preston from Texas. And the Indian Ooga Ooga chanting and the war cries were made by the country singer George Jones.

So, the legacy not only of the singer Johnny Preston with his song there, Running Bear, that was written by the big bopper J.P. Richardson and featuring those Indian war cries of George Jones, the famous country singer. Well, Richardson's death in the infamous Iowa plane crash actually delayed the song's release, so he never got to see it hit the top in the US and the UK. The legacy tracks in partnership with Save the Children, whose dedicated teams deliver transformative, life-saving support to children here in the UK and in more than 100 countries. So every child has the right to childhood. You can support their work with a gift in your will and play a part in ensuring their work will continue if for future generations. And to find out more about the difference a gift in your will could make, search online for Save the Children Gifts in Wills.

0: That is the delightfully named Sydney Christmas, who won Britain's Got Talent a couple of years ago, did very well in the US, and there she is with her new record, Lean On You, here on Boom. It's just gone 8:20.
1: 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I'm Roger Day. 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
3: Boom Radio High Street History. Waterstones was founded by Glasgow's Tim Waterstone in 1982 with £6,000 redundancy from being sacked by W.H. Smith. His family owned just three books when he was growing up. Inspired by large American bookstores, he opened his first on Old Brompton Road, London, but left the first day's takings on the train. In 10 years, it had become the largest bookseller group in Europe. High Street History.

0: It might be a lesser spotted record by America, but has a familiar riff to it. It was The Border, and the saxophone on that record was played by Raff Ravenscroft. You remember he did the same on Baker Street, famously. And it was co-written by Russ Ballard, former Argent member. And Frankie Miller's Darling, it's 8:30. 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
2: Hello, I'm Imani Rana with the latest business stories from Sky News. Oil prices have jumped by 3% as the US launched a 9th consecutive night of airstrikes on Iran. The cost of Brent crude has risen above $90 a barrel for the first time in more than a month. The former Chinese owner of British Steel is demanding compensation after the government nationalised the firm. Jingye says its continuous investment and significant contribution, including in the Scunthorpe plant, has been disregarded. But a business minister warned last week it might not get any money as its demands weren't value for the taxpayer. The gap between the pay of chief executives of leading companies and workers is the widest for 8 years. The High Pay Centre says the median FTSE 100 CEO salary was 130 times higher. And the average asking price of a home coming on the market has fallen by just over £3,800 over the past month. Rightmove says hot weather and the World Cup have added to typical summer distractions for buyers.
3: This is John Kettley with the Boom forecast on a cool morning, but it's going to get warmer through the day with plenty of sunny spells. We should see 28 degrees in the West Country this afternoon, some cloudier periods on the northwesterly.

0: Those foot tapping shadows. Was your foot tapping along to that half-time show in the World Cup yesterday? I don't know what was worse, the game or the show. Mind you, Wayne Rooney summed it up quite succinctly, I thought.
1: Your first record.
0: Let's do just that. For Sharon Lanson in Stowbeden, Norfolk, you think you got your first from Woolworths. You're not 100% sure, but it was a long time ago. And you tell me you'd bought a Danset record player for Christmas and you got this single to go with it from your pocket money.

0: They are Sharon Lanson in Norfolk, your first record, Sweet Little Willie. And you say they were one of your favourite bands in the early 70s. You had photographs torn from the girl magazines on your bedroom wall alongside Slade, and you were intrigued by their glam rock look, the sparkling outfits, the platform boots and the makeup. Bringing it all back for you there, Sharon, Sweet Little Willie.
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With a little help from, well, in that case, Lennon and McCartney. It was Wet, Wet, Wet and Uptight. Everything's all right. Stevie Wonder. Just gone 9:15. So we're getting another Prime Minister today, the 59th. Off he'll go to Buckingham Palace, asking the King if it's all right if he becomes Prime Minister. And the King will say something like, oh, please do. And then he'll go to 10 Downing Street and make a speech. And, well, there we are. All done. Until the next one comes along.

0: The McGuire sisters, and they were sisters, three of them, with the old Moon Glows doo-wop song Sincerely, and Colours from Donovan at a little after 10 to 9. It's Breakfast with Boom Radio.
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6: Good morning, it's Mike Wire. Grammy nominee Helen George stars in Cole Porter's feel-good musical High Society at Birmingham's Alexander Theatre from the 17th until the 22nd of August. Alfie Beau performs his hits, fan favourites and tracks from his new album Facing Myself at the Courtyard Hereford on the 28th of August. The Sound of West End Musicals, an open-air picnic concert with hits from Wicked, The Lion King and Les Mis, July the 31st, Clifton Down, Bristol.
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Oh, I Just Want to Be Your Everything. That was Andy Gibb, and this is Graham Dean here on Boom Radio. Quite a day for Sex Pistols history, because it was 50 years ago this very day that they played their first ever live gig at Manchester's Lesser Free Trade Hall. Buzzcocks supporting, tickets £1. 40 years ago today, the film Sid and Nancy premiered in London, and that was about Sid Vicious and his American girlfriend, Nancy Spungen. And 70 years ago today, Paul Cook was born, he of the Sex Pistols. And just before the news at 9, this is Jay and the Techniques.

0: From the Sky News Centre at 9, Andy Burnham is just a few hours away from becoming the UK's 7th Prime Minister in just over a decade. He's expected to promise more stable and responsible governance while offering breathing room over the cost of living. But critics say the ex-Greater Manchester Mayor hasn't put himself or his views forward for scrutiny. Becca Hudson is Editor-in-Chief of The News Movement, a social-first outlet aimed at younger audiences.
1: Sitting down with Gary Lineker is probably great for sort of social media, but in terms of sort of scrutiny, I think it has been sort of slightly disappointing that journalists haven't had access to him, because unless you're a sort of political wonk or with a great memory, you know, you don't know a ton about Andy Burnham.
0: Spain supporters are continuing to celebrate a second World Cup title. The 2010 winners needed extra time to get a 1-0 victory against 10-man Argentina in the final. These fans in New Jersey are elated.
2: My daughter was born the day I got married, and Spain winning this here in New York. I love it.
3: Oh my God, that was so amazing. We're so happy about it.
4: I'm feeling great. Vamos! Vamos, España!
0: Crews are still battling a fire that broke out yesterday at Arthur's Seat in Edinburgh. Scotland's fire service was called just after 6:30 last night. Officials say no one has been injured. It's the second large grass fire in the area in the last 3 months. Elsewhere, the US says strikes on Iran will carry on for as long as the country's military continues to target vessels passing through the Strait of Hormuz. There's now been 9 consecutive nights of attacks on Iran. It's after 2 US service personnel were killed by Iranian missiles and drones in Jordan on Friday. Ryanair says some fares are looking a bit cheaper than last year, with the Iran war making people think twice about booking. The airline made around £460 million in profit over the last 3 months, less than expected. And Gary Lineker's The Rest Is Football podcast is returning to Netflix for the new Premier League season. It recently debuted on the platform for World Cup coverage. That's the latest. I'm Imani Rana.
5: Hi, Nan. We are having a brilliant time. We went to a theme park and the rides were awesome. We got money off the entry tickets, so Dad even bought us all an ice cream with a flake. Probably not the best idea before going on a roller coaster.
6: Oh,

Well, hello, welcome to breakfast. Graham Dean with you here at my place in North London. As always, you are very welcome with music for our generation and a soundtrack song in a few minutes.

Dancing and singing, Leo Sayer and Brian Poole and the Tremolos, that song Someone Someone, first recorded by the Crickets as a B-side. It's soundtrack song time, and in the 1980 film that starred Olivia Newton-John and Gene Kelly in what was Gene's final film, the songs on side one, all written by John Farrar, sung by Olivia, and on side two, written by Jeff Lynne for the ELO. Let's dip into side one. This is Olivia's Magic.

From the musical fantasy Xanadu, Olivia Newton-John, when she's roller skating, she sings that song to her co-star Michael Beck. As a single, it did really well in America, hitting the top there for 4 weeks, but not nearly so well over here, strangely. But of course, the album was huge everywhere. Okay, one thing leads to another. From the soundtrack song to a peppermint circus.

0: It was played on the radio, but only was, yet again, surprisingly, a minor hit here for Peppermint Circus, One Thing Can Lead to Another. One of the writers of that song, Peter Shelley. Remember Peter, Love Me, Love My Dog, and Gee Baby. It's Boom, and it's 9:20.
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When Smokey sings, well, he's not going to on my show this morning, but it won't be too long before he does here on Boom Radio. That was ABC, and with Chris Christopherson's Help Me Make It Through the Night, it was John Holt. On School Call, let's welcome Brian Halvosen from Chinner in South Oxfordshire. You went to Ranelagh School in Bracknell, Berkshire. You don't tell me when, but, well, I can guess it must have been around 1967 because you say that your music teacher was named Dishy Dave. Well, the school was, and indeed is, co-ed. And during a music lesson analysing Beethoven, Dishy Dave played the current Moody Blues hit, Nights in White Satin, to great cheering and clapping by the class, until he ripped apart the musical structure of the song with great disdain. At that point, the class erupted with boos and the thumping of desks. Well, Dishy Dave learnt his lesson. He never played you another pop song again. Sounds to me like a clear case of musical snobbery at Ranelagh School, Bracknell, our school of the day. Well, you can judge for yourself.

What could it have been that Dishy Dave, the music teacher at Ranelagh School Bracknell, didn't like about that classic from the Moody Blues? I would imagine it's got John Lodge spinning in his grave, and it just so happens that John would have been 83 today. Well, other ex-pupils of Ranelagh School include the actors Don Cheadle and Nicholas Holt, and the songwriter and ex-King Crimson member Pete Sinfield. Pete went on to write lyrics for Bucks Fizz, Land of Make-Believe, Celine Dion's Think Twice, Leo Sayer's Have You Ever Been in Love, and Greg Lake's I Believe in Father Christmas. There's a link there because Pete Sinfield and Greg Lake were both former members of King Crimson. And this is an anniversary oldie. I'll tell you why after you hear Frankie Lymon and the Teenagers.

0: The reason that is an anniversary oldie is because 70 years ago today, 13-year-old Frankie Lymon, along with his teenagers, went to the top spot here in the UK with that song, Why Do Fools Fall in Love? It made him the youngest artist at that point to hit the top. So 70 years ago today, the same day as the Sex Pistols' Paul Cook was born.
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That was on the Northern Soul dance floor, Dobie Gray, and it was Dusty's Little by Little. So did you watch the World Cup final yesterday? It got to the point where I was just desperate for somebody, anybody, to score a goal to put us out of our misery. Mind you, I heard from Rosemary McCoy. Rosemary's very happy about England's win in the third place playoff. She said, Saka, what a great player. Yeah, scoring three goals. And do you know, Rosemary, that was one of the things I was shouting at the TV about in the semi-final. Where's Saka? What's happened to him? Have they lost him?

0: which was by
1: Huey Lewis and the News. We're about 10 minutes away from David Lloyd. He's got Mike Ward, the TV previewer, with him today. I watched the first couple of episodes of The Twisted Tale of Amanda Knox. Did you see that one? My goodness, if that's how the Italian police behave, you don't want to be arrested over there.
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Mama's old pajamas and your papa's mustache, falling out the windowsill, frolicking the grass, trying to mock the way they talk fun, but all in vain, gaping at the dapper men with derby hats.

Suzanne Vega's Marlena on the Wall and Roger Miller's England Swings Like a Pendulum Do, because it had to rhyme with Bobby's on Bicycles, Two by Two. Well, that's Monday's breakfast show. Thank you for having me. You can have David Lloyd next after a lovely record from Hamilton, Joe, Frank and Reynolds. This is Falling in Love. See you tomorrow.

0: From the Sky News Centre at 10, Andy Burnham's becoming the seventh Prime Minister in just over a decade, with a promise to offer breathing room on the cost of living. Sir Keir Starmer will formally offer his resignation to the King before his replacement enters Downing Street. Sacha Lord's Greater Manchester's nighttime adviser and quit Labour over the Treasury's economic policies. He's rejoined and is hopeful.
1: What Rachel Reeves did to my industry was completely unforgivable. I honestly believe we've now got the right PM. This is someone who I've known for a decade, as someone I've worked very closely with. You know, his big thing is how does he help the smaller independents? How does he get the high streets back up and running again?
0: But critics claim he's not put himself forward for scrutiny. Spain got the better of Argentina's spoiling tactics to clinch a 1-0 victory after extra time and win their second World Cup. The 2010 champions added to their European Championship title from 2 years ago. 19-year-old Lamine Yamal has become the youngest player to win both tournaments. Tottenham defender Pedro Porro says the teenager is an incredible talent.
2: I think the most important for him now is congratulations to say to him, because it's young boy. Win the World Cup today, I think the best moment in my life, in the life for him.
0: Crews remain at the scene of a fire at Arthur's Seat in Edinburgh. It was first reported just before seven last night. Ryanair's profits have fallen, with ticket prices down and fuel costs up. Takings after tax dropped to £457 million in the 3 months to the end of June. A lawyer for Andrew and Tristan Tate claims the brothers are being held in solitary confinement in Miami after being arrested on a UK extradition request over rape and trafficking charges. Both men have denied similar allegations. And back to football, where Shakira and Madonna were among stars entertaining fans in the World Cup final halftime show, designed to emulate the Super Bowl. Tom Cruise had a role in the closing ceremony before kickoff. That's the latest. I'm Imani Rana.
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7: This is John Kettley with the Boom Forecast on a cool morning, but it's going to get warmer through the day with plenty of sunny spells. We should see 28 degrees in the West Country this afternoon. Some cloudier periods on a northwesterly breeze.
8: Take

It's the Chiffons, one fine day. Well, no extra time for Graham Dean this morning. The whistle's gone, he's won, and he's back tomorrow morning from his home in London. Good morning from Nottingham. I'm David Lloyd. This is Boom Radio UK. Here we go with two more hours of music for our generation. This is Floyd. We are

0: the captain of her heart from Dubal, a couple of guys from Zurich. And a lot of people used to say that was double, me included, because in those days, in the 80s, of course, it was rather difficult to check these things because there was no Google, there was no internet. And it's a little like people used to say Candy Staten rather than Candy Staten, much to her annoyance, I later discovered. This is Boom with Elvis.
1: A little less conversation, a little more action. All this aggravation ain't satisfaction in me.

0: Elvis, a little less conversation from the film Live a Little, Love a Little, although I think he re-recorded that quite a few times. Well, we have a new Prime Minister today, and I gather at the last Cabinet meeting, Sir Keir Starmer was given a bit of a farewell gift. There was a ministerial whip round, and he got a carriage clock. I think it was quite a posh carriage clock, if the truth be known. But that was always the traditional retirement gift years ago when you'd worked in the same place for a long time. And did you ever get a proper, if you're retired, did you get a proper retirement gift? I mean, I know it's a little bit different these days because people tend to have phased retirements. You know, you work 5 days, then 4 days, then 3 days, 2 days, and then people just look around and say, whatever happened to Eunice? Don't she come in anymore? But if you did get a retirement gift, do let me know if it was... I remember somebody said they got a pen. It wasn't even a posh pen, in a box, just like a random biro. Do let me know what yours was. This is new from Carly Simon on Boom.
1: My dear extremely forlorn friend, I hear your love has stormed out the door, but a random act

0: What a privilege to play new material from dear Carly Simon. That's from her new album called Comes in Waves, which features some new original songs and a couple of songs she wrote earlier in her life and has decided to revisit. That track is called Howl, which is all about writing to a friend who's had a bit of a troubled relationship with the advice, just scream, let it out your system, howl. This is Boom with Motown next.
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It's the Beach Boys, Kokomo, and before that, Marvin Gaye and Kim Weston. It's 6-2. If today's the very first day you've joined us, welcome to the world of Boom. I'm David Lloyd. May I extend the hand of friendship? And after the news at 11 today, it's our top five, the top five hits from this very moment in a chosen bygone year. Before that, in about 5 minutes, it's today's tale of your first car. And today's tale is one about Peter and a post office and his dad and a Triumph Herald and a Labby Ciferin.

0: Labby Siffery, in an interview in 1972, described songwriting as a cowardly way of saying things that you would never say in conversation. I don't think anyone could describe Labby Siffery as a coward, but wow, how gifted is he? Crying, laughing, loving, lying. Right, it's 10:30. Onto the more mundane matter of the pollen count today. It's very high nowhere, actually, today. High just about everywhere.
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0: Good morning to Peter Pickford from Southend-on-Sea, who says it was October 1966. I was 18, working as a counter clerk in the post office. Oh, yes, little Dymo badge. Peter Pickford, trainee. Having recently passed my test, and with no one in my family able to drive, I was keen to get my first car, but I couldn't afford it, so Dad came to the rescue, giving me £200 towards the cost. I got a car loan from the car company, and for the princely sum of £12 per month, over 24 months, I took possession of a second-hand black-and-white Triumph Herald. Herald? Up until then, I'd been relying on public transport to get around, so now I had my freedom, which I used to the full. No more did I have to worry about leaving discos to catch the last train home. Oh, no. And unlike today, on a Saturday night with my best friend Ray, we drive up to London and we park near our favourite haunt, the Lyceum in the Strand, featuring Ray McVeigh and the band of the day. Over the years, I've had many different cars, but the exhilaration of owning my first car will never be bettered.

0: Buddy Holly, reminiscing. Before that, a song which the Beatles really didn't like, quite frankly, inspired by something one of their chauffeurs said. Now, next, it's a song which featured in a 1980s TV ad.
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It's the Hollies. Listen to me. Before that, Diana Ross and Ain't No Mountain High Enough. That's a song that used to feature in the advert on TV for DHL in the days when courier services were largely professional matters. Of course, these days, we're all having stuff delivered to our homes one way or another, sometimes to somebody else's home. And they send you a photograph, don't they, saying, the package is at your front door. And they send a photograph, and you say, it's not my front door, that. Not my front door. We've got one of those neighbourhood WhatsApp groups, and it's often got photographs from people saying, is this your front door? Right, good morning, this is Boom Radio, and are you looking for someone to spend the summer with? 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

0: It's Howard Jones from Boom, What Is Love? Now, your retirement gift. Stuart Clay in Preston's just been in touch this morning. He says, in the RAF, it wasn't a carriage clock. In fact, on the contrary, they took back your aircrew watch when you retired. And he says, years ago, one of his colleagues wrote to Terry Wogan about this and was sent one of Terry's Wake Up to Wogan clocks.
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3: Good morning, it's Mike Wire. Grammy nominee Helen George stars in Cole Porter's feel-good musical High Society at Birmingham's Alexander Theatre from the 17th until the 22nd of August. Alfie Beau performs his hits, fan favourites and tracks from his new album Facing Myself at the Courtyard Hereford on the 28th of August. The Sound of West End Musicals, an open-air picnic concert with hits from Wicked, The Lion King and Les Mis, July the 31st, Clifton Down, Bristol.
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It's The Animals, Don't Bring Me Down. Before that, it was Tavares on Boom. Now, museums that sound boring, that really aren't. The list is growing. Alan in Oxfordshire says, 13 years ago, you've got a good memory, one of the leaflets in the reception of our hotel in Dublin, where we went for a long weekend, was for the National Leprechaun Museum of Ireland. On the leaflet, it said, not so much a museum as an immersive experience of storytelling and voyage into the realm of Irish folklore. And Alan says the guides, as narrators and actors, are wonderful. Would recommend to anyone. Yes, thank you for that. We'll add it to the growing list here. Blue tacked to my wall. News next, and then, my goodness me, if it isn't another top five. But first, we've got Andy Kim to deal with.

0: From the Sky News Centre at 11, the Conservative leader says Andy Burnham's becoming Prime Minister without a clear plan for the UK's biggest problems. Sir Keir Starmer travels to Buckingham Palace this morning to formally offer the King his resignation. His Majesty will then invite Mr Burnham to form a government. The podium's in place for speeches outside Number 10. They're unlikely to be interrupted because of a ban on loudspeakers outside the gate. Senior Tory Alex Burghardt says the new PM has to work out how to pay for some expensive promises already.
1: It will struggle to borrow more because the cost of borrowing is now very, very high. Or, as I say, he can cut costs. That means deciding what you're not going to do less of in government. We haven't heard anything on that score from him at all yet.
0: Detectives have until the end of today to question a man on suspicion of murdering former MP Anne Widdecombe. A 28-year-old was arrested in South Yorkshire earlier this month. Elsewhere, the US says strikes on Iran will carry on for as long as the country's military continues to target vessels passing through the Strait of Hormuz. It's now been 9 nights of attacks in a row. Spain have added the World Cup to their European Championship triumph of 2 years ago after getting past Argentina 1-0 in extra time in the final. It's the second time they've won the tournament following their 2010 success. Spain's head coach Luis de la Fuente says his players deserve huge credit.
2: It is pride, satisfaction and recognition of wonderful people, exceptional footballers. I repeat, a group of people destined to make history and with whom I insist it is an honour to work.
0: Crews tackling a fire at Arthur's Seat in Edinburgh are expected to remain on site for a couple of days. They were first called last night. And the 1975 frontman Matty Healy and model Gabriette have tied the knot. They announced their engagement in 2024. That's the latest. I'm Imani Rana.
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4: This is John Kettley with the Boom forecast on a cool morning, but it's going to get warmer through the day with plenty of sunny spells. We should see 28 degrees in the West Country this afternoon. Some cloudier periods on a northwesterly breeze.
5: David Lloyd in the morning.
6: Good morning. 1 year, 5 songs, 1 million memories. Today's top five. Let's think back to this week in
5: 1968.

And so our journey begins. Today's top five takes you back to the way your life was this week in 1968. At number five, the Ohio Express, Yummy, Yummy, Yummy. And at four...

It was number three this week in 1968 from the Equals, Baby Comeback. And before that, it was Richard Harris and MacArthur Park. Right, let's take a look at the press today in 1968. What were we worrying about back then? Here we are, three men to fix Saturday bank hours. And this was the debate that had been rumbling on for literally hundreds of years about whether bank branches should close on a Saturday, because they had been open, but gradually, year by year, the bank hours had been going down and down because they wanted to give, well, the union certainly wanted to give staff the weekend off. And I think actually by 1969, the following year, they'd closed banks on Saturdays completely. And I know certainly by the time I started working in a bank in the late 70s, they were closed on Saturdays. And mind you, through the week, we used to close weekdays, 3:30. The idea was that by going home time, tea time, we'd made everything add up. And mind you, with me working there in the machine room, filing the bank giro credits and the remittances, the fat chance of it all adding up. Top five continues.

0: Number two this week in 68 for Tommy James, Moaney Moaney. Just had a note for Terry Sadler, who says he was working in Brighton in 68, working for Richard Attenborough's production company, supplying marquees for the film Oh, What a Lovely War. That was number two. This was
1: number one.

0: Just pretend. There he was at number one this week in 1968, Des O'Connor and I Pretend. Just looking once again at the Daily Mirror from today in 1968, and where are we? Page four here, a photograph of our good friend David Hamilton in a lovely jacket and a turtleneck sweater, and the headline here, Job for Diddy David. And he'd just been signed up for Thames Television. There you go. Top five back tomorrow.
1: Wake up, sunshine. Hello from Graham Dean. Through the 70s and 80s, I used to wake up London. Now, it's my pleasure to be with you wherever you are in the UK, but hopefully things are a little more relaxed in the mornings these days. You know how it is.
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7: Aylesbury. The capital of Buckinghamshire, Aylesbury, was home to the world's Paralympic Games, and it was here that the famous Aylesbury duck was bred. Raising white ducks became popular in the 18th century, owing to the demand for white feathers for quilts. And Bowie performed two world premieres at the Friars Music Venue. 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

Daryl Hall, John Oates, Family Man. Before that, it was Sister Sledge. Somebody on social media at the weekend was moaning the fact that, I think it was in Primark, they've already got a whole section marked Back to School, even though, you know, the holidays have just started. Even though I know in Scotland you have different terms, but you don't go back for a month yet, do you? And we, our generation, we still remember that sinking feeling in our stomachs as we saw the easel in the school outfitter's shop window, Back to School. This is new, albeit it's from the Vintage Explosion.

0: The Vintage Explosion. I can't get enough of loving you. Right, TV now. What's happening this week? Let's turn to Brighton and the TV critic from the Daily Express, Mike Ward. I tell you what, Mike, last week your appraisal of that new comedy Android with Diane Morgan and Sue Johnston was spot on. The character is Sue, who's a woman who gets a robot to help her in a house after her husband dies. And, it's silly, but as you said, it's well done. It's poignant. It's
1: very sweet, yeah. Very funny, and lots of people have said the same thing to me.
0: Yeah, it's really punching above its weight. That's the new comedy Android, worth doing. Anyway, on to this week's television, BBC Two tonight, Evolution.
1: Yes, it's the second part of this Chris Packham series, telling the story of 500 billion years of life on Earth. Basically, what he's doing is each week he's taking a different, what he calls iconic modern day animal, which is a very strange description, looking at evolution by tracing how that animal came to be what it is now. An ostrich, very strange thing, but the story of how ostriches came to be ostriches is quite fascinating, as you will see.
0: So Evolution on BBC Two tonight, and actually this afternoon on UN Drama, the first ever episode of Neighbours. Now, tomorrow on ITV, new series Inside the Langham.
1: Yes, Inside the Langham, Britain's first grand hotel. We are fascinated by posh hotels and what makes them tick, the cooks, the cleaners. Michelle Roux, obviously, is based there as well. If you want to stay at a hotel where you can get a suite for £10,000 a night, the Langham is your place. Twin engineers Alan and Trevor are taking on the hotel's lighting. Get all the extremes in terms of the seriousness and the extravagance and the silliness. Well, not that lighting's silly, but you know what I mean.
0: Yeah, I've been there for a meal. I've never stayed there. I do like the teapots in those posh hotels. Are they really silver? They can't be all silver teapots, because that would cost a fortune.
1: You can't be too careful, can you?
0: No. Anyway, that series is narrated by Maureen Littman. Also, actually, Inside Longleat is on the same night. So lots of these Inside programmes on these days. Friday, Bergerac is back. This is like a redone series. It's a new series, but not the original Bergerac, isn't it?
1: Reimagining, yes. There's so many different words, aren't there? Because it was used to be a remake. We were happy with a remake. And then it's a reboot, which is a horrible expression. Now this is a reimagining. Damien Maloney is the guy who plays the John Nettles role as Jim Bergerac. He's still a troubled cop with a booze problem, getting on with life without his wife. His wife is deceased in this one. I think they were just divorced in the original. So he's got all that hanging over him. And he's on bereavement leave. We catch up with him. He's on bereavement leave. But he desperately wants to get back to work because that's the only place he's really happy. It just so happens there's a murder mystery to be solved and they grudgingly let him back on the case. But it's very good. It's got Zoe Wanamaker in it, playing a character who was played by a bloke in the original.
0: It's ever so good, and I know that because they've shown this series on UN Drama, so it's a bit hidden away. And it nods to the original Bergerac, because the original Bergerac's car turns up. Really well done. Worth watching. Friday on BBC Two. Thank you, Mike Ward.
1: Thanks, David.

0: When he was at Wimbledon, he had the taxi outside with the meter running, because when you cliff, you can. Good morning, this is Boom.
1: Some pieces of music will be remembered forever. Each morning at 8:15, Graham Dean celebrates one of the finest legacy tracks and highlights the person who left it to us. Boom Legacy Tracks, in proud partnership with Save the Children, because every child has the right to a safe and healthy childhood.
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Rod Stewart, Tonight I'm Yours. Before that, The Shy Lights and Too Good to Be Forgotten. Now, those museums, which may sound not very interesting, but really are. Ewan writes in from Hoyk and says, a couple of years ago, my sister was visiting and I took her to the Great Tapestry of Scotland in Galashiels. Now, this is topical, Ewan, isn't it? Because what with all that's happening in the British Museum in London with the Bayeux Tapestry, and the Great Tapestry of Scotland in Galashiels is a huge tapestry centre with 160 panels charting 420 million years of Scotland's history. Anyway, Ewan says that your sister is into her arts and crafts. He says, I expected her to glaze over and zone out, but no, it's a stunning piece of work, and after 3 hours, I hadn't got her out of the Middle Ages. It's fascinating and beautiful. I did get my sister to take my photo before we left, my head placed between Kenneth McKellar and Moira Anderson.

0: Night and Day from Sergio Mendes and Brazil 66. 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

It's Albert Hammond from Boom. It never rains in Southern California. On our top five this morning from 1968, we said that in today's Daily Mirror from 1968, there was an article all about David Hamilton, alongside a photograph of him in his turtleneck sweater, and the story was that he'd just been signed up as resident announcer for Thames TV, the photograph here with Sheila Kennedy and Philip Elsmore, and it said he was still going to work alongside Ken Dodd. That, said David, makes me completely tintismatized. And maybe all these years on, he can tell us what that word means. He's next.

0: From the Sky News Centre at midday, Sir Keir Starmer says his work is done as he leaves Downing Street for the final time. He walked out to applause and hand in hand with his wife.
1: Thank you.
0: Members of his staff and ministers gathered in the sunshine either side of Number 10 to hear his farewell, which he used to reflect on his work on immigration and reducing poverty.
1: The most humbling aspect of this job is the front row seat you get to witness the greatest things of this country in action. To see every day immeasurable acts of resolve, grit, decency and compassion.
0: Our political editor Beth Rigby says he's left on a high.
2: The sadness really of that announcement of the resignation, the near tears. He was determined to have something very different here today. That was a celebration.
0: Sir Keir then headed to Buckingham Palace to formally resign to the King. Andy Burnham's being invited to form a new government and we'll hear from him shortly. Critics claim the incoming PM's entering office without a clear plan. Mr Burnham's promised to give the public breathing room over the cost of living. Shortly before the speeches, Prisons Minister Lord Timpson resigned. Elsewhere, Argentina's head coach left a press conference in tears after losing to Spain 1-0 in the World Cup final.
3: Se vuelve a formar. Y me duele el alma. Lo siento.
0: Lionel Scaloni's words translate to, "It hurts my soul, I'm sorry." A fire's burning at Arthur's Seat in Edinburgh for the second time in 3 months. No injuries have been reported. And J.D. Vance has become the first sitting US vice president to welcome a baby in more than 150 years. His wife has given birth to a son. That's the latest. I'm Imani Rana. Boom Radio.
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5: Sunny spells, but cloudier across the north and northwest. There's a slight chance of some light rain. Warm in central and southern parts with highs of 26 degrees Celsius.

Elton John and Crocodile Rock. Good afternoon. Great to be back with you on a Monday. Thank you to David Lloyd talking about working with Ken Dodd. I think in Ken's jargon, what I was trying to say was that I was completely discomnocerated, not to say totally ghoulified.

0: Stranglers skin deep following them and Here Comes the Night. This headline caught my eye yesterday in You magazine. 10 things that reveal you're a boomer. So I thought I must read that. You carry a wallet. Actually, I don't. You have a landline, yes. Your ringtone is audible. You answer your phone by putting it to your ear, yes. You refuse to let younger people offer you a seat on public transport, yes. You still watch terrestrial TV, yes. And the last one here, you listen to the radio. 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
1: It's David Hamilton's Hot

Jimmy James and the Vagabonds made some great records, including that one, number five, in 1976, Now Is the Time. Here's another little story that caught my eye over the weekend. It's about a beaver known as Steve McQueen, who captured hearts when he repeatedly escaped from his Northumberland enclosure, supposedly in search of love, has become a daddy. Steve, named after the star of The Great Escape, welcomed his first kit with Doris, who he met after being moved to a farm in Wales. So there you are, a beaver with a happy ending.

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Jermaine Jackson, Let's Get Serious. And following the Honeycombs and Have I the Right. More D's this week on the A to Z of the Best of British. And we start with the duo that came out of Guys and Dolls, Teresa Bizarre and David Van Day, Dollar.

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Here's a date for your diary, July the 30th. 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We're marking the occasion with a pop-up radio station just for the day. 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Graham Dean, Roger Day and I will be on there, and Gary Richardson will be talking to some of his well-known friends about how they spent that remarkable day. 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

0: Yeah, Jack Jones, The Mood I'm In. Coming up next, one of the big summer songs from Mungo Jerry.
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The All-Ons, Don't Hang Up, following Mungo Jerry and In the Summertime, indeed. 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Great news for Boom listeners, another great weekend happening in September, packed with the very biggest hits of the 1960s on the beautiful North Yorkshire coast. 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

0: Aha! And Take On Me. This is Boom Radio, booming out across the UK. 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
1: 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This is a must do. We're here in Kanha Tiger Reserve, home to the Royal Bengal Tiger. We're now in deep jungle. Listen to that bird song. We've just seen some elephants and, oh my goodness, is that a tiger?
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4: Good afternoon, it's Mike Wire. The George Harrison Project recreate his most iconic songs from the Beatles, the Travelling Wilburys and his solo career. Taunton Brewhouse on August the 8th. Legendary comedy with John Cleese in Monty Python and the Holy Grail at the Anvil Basingstoke on the 1st of September. The UK's biggest daytime disco, Day Fever, Nottingham's Arboretum on the 29th of August, featuring DJs Paddy McGuinness and Vicky McClure.
5: Is the sound of your mates alive? 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
3: 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We're here because you were there.

The Beach Boys, Surfing USA, following Barry White, What Am I Gonna Do With You? By the way, if you're listening on DAB+, you may notice that your reception of Boom may not be quite as good as usual. It may be due to the warm weather. If you're at home, make sure your aerial is pulled fully out and try actually moving the radio to a different location in the house where the signal may be better. Could be worth giving that a go. 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
1: I have just come from Buckingham Palace, where I have accepted His Majesty the King's invitation to form a government.
0: Andy Burnham has become the new Prime Minister of the United Kingdom. He's promising to give the public breathing room over the cost of living and says politics needs to work better for the public. The new PM's team says he'll unveil a 10-year plan later this year, but warned the changes can't be done overnight. Earlier, Keir Starmer formally resigned. Outside Number 10, he gave a speech surrounded by friends, family and colleagues.
2: Our enemies will stop at nothing to divide us. It is vital that we remember the greatness of the Britain all around us, that we can change our country for the better, and we can unite different people under our common flag if we don't succumb to that division.
0: One of his closest allies, Attorney General Lord Hermer, says it was emotional to watch him depart. Sir Keir Starmer said his work was done and the country is stronger and fairer before setting off for the formalities at the palace. It all means Andy Burnham, who only became an MP 5 weeks ago, has the keys to Number 10. The Conservative leader says he gets the top job without a clear plan for the UK's biggest problems. Senior Tory Alex Burghardt says the new PM has to work out how to pay for some expensive promises. Already.
3: It will struggle to borrow more because the cost of borrowing is now very, very high. Or, as I say, he can cut costs. That means deciding what you're not going to do less of in government. We haven't heard anything on that score from him at all yet.
0: Later, Mr. Burnham's expected to tell us who will be in his cabinet. Lord James Timpson has become the first minister to resign from government ahead of those decisions. And Spain's supporters are continuing to celebrate a second World Cup title after beating Argentina 1-0. It's the team's first win since 2010. That's the latest. I'm Imani Rana.
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5: Sunny spells, but cloudier across the north and northwest. There's a slight chance of some light rain. Warm in central and southern parts with highs of 26 degrees Celsius.
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Kim Carnes, More Love. Kim is 81 today, born in Los Angeles, 20th of July, 1945. I met her when she came to the UK with her husband, Dave Ellingson, and they were the support act for David Cassidy on his UK tour. A fine singer and also a very successful songwriter. And finally today, we remember the birthday of John Lodge, born in Erdington, Birmingham, 20th of July, 1943. Bass guitarist and joint lead singer with the Moody Blues. Here he is, breezing in on the anniversary of his birthday.

0: John Lodge and Summer Breeze. We've got a nice one today. It's not quite so hot as it has been. And I have to say, much more pleasant.
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0: Today we hear from Pete Harding in Stratton, Burton-on-Trent. Pete says, in the early 70s, when we were courting, I love that word, our local was the Angel Inn in Swadlingcote, which is now several houses. We would listen to music on the jukebox, and our favourite record was My Sharia Moore by Stevie Wonder. We said that if we got engaged, married, and later had children, if the first was a girl, she would be named Cherie after this song. Well, all became fruitful, and on the 28th of December 1975, Cherie was born. Cherie is 51 this year and will be getting married next year at Robin Hood's Bay in Yorkshire. What a lovely spot to get married. All the best to Cherie and James from Mum and Dad, and this is your and her song.

0: Stevie Wonder, My Cherie Amour, for Pete and Lynn in Stratton, and in particular for daughter Cherie, who's getting married next year. And what a shame about the pub, the Angel Inn in Swadlingcote, which is where you two met. I just looked up a picture of it. It's a lovely old pub, and such a shame that it closed down. So sad to lose lovely old pubs like that.
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1: Some people seem a little puzzled by him.
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1: He likes to keep his early morning show, 6 till 7.30, a bit of a secret. So we've promised we won't say anything.
2: Good gravy.
1: Ever.
3: This is an Aero. Mmm. And this is the sound of his minty bubbles. Conjuring melt in your mouth. Pure, bubbly joy. Melt into the moment with Aero's delicious peppermint bubbles. Aero, feel the bubbles melt.
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5: And the Isle of Man. The island is a self-governing British Crown dependency nestled in the heart of the Irish Sea. It boasts a compelling 10,000-year history with its craggy coastline dotted with medieval forts, towers, castle and vibrant culture. The Isle of Man TT is a hair-raising motorcycle race which has been held here for well over a century. Boom Radio across the UK and the Isle of Man.

James Brown, It's a Man's Man's World. Might have been when he recorded that. Before that, it was Toto and Hold the Line. Now, today's story behind the song, and it features Ardeen Taylor from Toronto, Canada, who in 1970 became the first white artist to have a number one hit for Motown, which he did with the song Indiana Wants Me. Ardeen Taylor wrote the song after watching the film Bonnie and Clyde. The song is about someone who has murdered a man who insulted his woman. He misses his family and is hiding from the Indiana police. And if you listen carefully, you can hear them tracking him down.

Ardeen Taylor, first white artist to have a number one with Motown, and he did it with Indiana Wants Me. Well, after that classic hit, let's have something new now. This is a new single from David Brewis and Paul Woods from the Kane Gang, and now Auto Leisureland.

0: Auto Leisureland and Almost Light. You can always rely on Roy Jackson from Blackpool on a Monday. Roy says, our dog used to chase people on a bike. It got so bad, we've had to take the bike away from him.
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New music, Living by Numbers, and following Elvis and Don't Be Cruel. Now, will Alice Sharp in Alicante be celebrating Spain's win last night? I bet she will. She was recently introduced to Boom by her friend Barry, and she says, "I'm in my 70s, but it never stops me from dancing around the kitchen to the music on Boom. You go, girl."

0: Barbra Streisand, and the song written originally for the Broadway musical and later for the film in which she starred, On a Clear Day, You Can See Forever. 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
1: 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Today, there'll be unexpected adventures moving in from the east, with high chances of bumping into friends and conversations that go on longer than planned. Later this week, expect a refreshing iced coffee, made for picnics with picky bits and nowhere to be until six. Because whatever the weather, with a Costa iced coffee made with heart in hand, the summer moments we love last. Costa iced coffee, made for summer.
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Hey, modern romance, everybody's salsa. I bet there were plenty of salsas happening last night in Spain after the great victory in the World Cup. And I bet that Roger Day was right there in the thick of it. I'm really happy that Spain won for various different reasons. Roger's coming up next. I'll be back at 9 o'clock tonight with an hour of million sellers. And here's a band who sold a million or three. It's Marmalade. See you later.

0: From the Sky News Centre at 2, Andy Burnham is now officially the Prime Minister after being asked to form a government by the King during a reception at Buckingham Palace. During his first speech as PM, he set out his priorities, including easing the cost of living.
1: That work starts now. I will soon go through that door behind me and issue my first instruction to end rough sleeping in our country.
0: Keir Starmer's former communications director, James Lyons, says the new Prime Minister's focusing on the right issues.
2: He needs to get cracking right now on the public's number one priority, which is cost of living. So the homeless initiative will be very widely welcome today. But let's be clear, at the time of the next general election, it will be whether or not people feel better off across this country that he'll be judged on.
0: Sir Keir, who formally resigned earlier outside Number 10, said he leaves the country stronger and fairer.
3: The most humbling aspect of this job is the front row seat you get to witness the greatest things of this country in action. To see every day immeasurable acts of resolve, grit, decency and compassion.
0: Mr. Burnham said he'll unveil a 10-year plan later this year, but warned the changes can't be done overnight. The MP for Makerfield's critics say he has so far escaped proper scrutiny and takes office without a clear plan. A new look cabinet will be announced today, with continued speculation over who will become Chancellor. Mr. Burnham will speak to world leaders later, including Ukraine's President Volodymyr Zelensky, to reassure him the UK will stand with his country. And elsewhere, 19-year-old Lamine Yamal has become the youngest player to win both the European Championship and the World Cup. Spain beat Argentina 1-0 in the final in New York last night, taking the trophy for only the second time. That's the latest. I'm Faye De Silva.
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5: Sunny spells, but cloudier across the north and northwest. There's a slight chance of some light rain. Warm in central and southern parts with highs of 26 degrees Celsius.

What a talent he was. Boom Radio with Robert Palmer. Mercy, mercy me, as Roscoe used to say. And Chic before that with I Want Your Love. Well, it wasn't the best cup final, was it? But the right team won, in my view, played some great football throughout. So well done to them. I can honestly say that the music I'm playing today will be better than he played in a half-time entertainment. Well, it wasn't really music, was it? Good to see the Muppets, though.

The Trogs at Boom Radio and Give It To Me. They never said what they wanted to be given, though, did they? There's more like that after the 3 o'clock news. It is six from the 60s. And for the Republic of Mancunia, here's Tim Ambler, new music. Tonight is the night, if you play your cards right, as somebody used to say. La, la.

0: Tim Ambler, lawyer turned musician. He probably earned more money as a lawyer, though. And tonight is the night. I wonder if he used to listen to me on Piccadilly.
1: 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Boom 66. 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
4: Durham. The city's name comes from the Old English dun, meaning hill, and the Old Norse home, which meant island. It was the home of English mustard when a Mrs. Clements hit upon the idea of grinding mustard seeds like flour. And The Lion, the Witch and the Wardrobe is said to have been inspired by Durham. Boom Radio, across the UK, including Durham.

Boom Radio, and from 1963, the follow-up to Mickey's Monkey, that's The Miracles, and I Gotta Dance to Keep Myself from Crying, for Argentina fans, I should think, and ABBA before that, and Waterloo, their very first hit, and from Eurovision, obviously, but you knew that anyway, did you not? Now, here's a group that were helped to fame by people from the Easy Beats. It's Flash in the Pan, or Flash and the Pan, I should say.

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0: Boom Radio, Flash in the Pan, and Waiting for a Train. Listening to Boom Radio, obviously. Got a sporting news apart from the football. Well done to Ryan Fox for winning the Open. And the Snail Racing World Championships took place in East Anglia yesterday. And Sam Purbiton, his snail called Snailer Swift. That's very good. Won it.

0: One of the snail's prize was not getting cooked, I should think. Ringo Starr and Oh My My.
1: Those oldies but goodies remind me of...
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It's a Roger Day for Boom Radio with Glenn Campbell and Southern Nights. Before that, Fontella Bass and Rescue Me. I'm past rescuing, don't worry about it. Now, here's a word from our friends at Now That's What I Call Music. It's so difficult trying to find something decent to look at on the telly. This might be the answer. They have a selection of music, TV, nostalgia channels, including Now Rock, Now 70s and Now 80s. Find them on Sky and Virgin. I'm trying to talk them into doing a Now 60s, you know.

Boom Radio with the Hollies and Stop, Stop, Stop. Do you know what? Just about every week I get to announce the death of somebody that we really like. And I'm afraid there's another one to tell you about. The great Freddie Cannon has died recently, aged 89 from cancer. Here's one of his greatest records.

0: Always reminds me of the jukebox at Pelosi's in Margate, where I used to play that a lot. For three for a shilling, I think. Freddie Cannon and Way Down Yonder in New Orleans.
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Boom Radio with Joe Jackson, suave and sophisticated, obviously, and stepping out before that Can't Eat and On the Road Again. 3 o'clock news just around the corner, and after that, six from the 60s.

0: From the Sky News Centre at 3, the new Prime Minister says his top priority in the job will be to end rough sleeping. Speaking at a homeless centre this morning, Andy Burnham says he managed a similar scheme as Greater Manchester Mayor.
1: We did bring people inside in the pandemic, and that's what I'm saying as I go into government today. We did it then, we can do it now, get the basics right, put a care for people at the heart of everything that we do.
0: During his first speech outside Downing Street, he pledged to devolve power away from London, saying he wants to win over voters who are fed up with politics. He'll unveil a 10-year plan later this year, but Reform UK's Robert Jenrick isn't sold on the vision.
2: What is he going to do to fix these problems? I don't think he knows. I don't think he has a plan in place. There are lots of divisions within his team and certainly within the Labour Party on the backbenches. All the while, the country is just going down and down and down.
0: Earlier, Sir Keir Starmer left Number 10, saying it was the privilege of his life to have served as Prime Minister. A new look cabinet will be announced shortly. Helen Miller, Director of the Institute for Fiscal Studies, shares her hopes for the future Chancellor.
3: Quite quickly, I think the Chancellor needs to set out a clear vision. If they want any hope of implementing serious policy this Parliament, they need to have other ministers and civil servants knowing exactly what they want to achieve so that they can pull in the right direction.
0: World leaders, including the EU's Ursula von der Leyen, Italy's Giorgia Meloni and Friedrich Merz from Germany, have all offered their congratulations to Mr. Burnham. The lifelong Everton fan's been congratulated by the club, who say they're happy to see a toffee at number 10. And in other news, JD Vance has become the first sitting US vice president to welcome a baby in more than 150 years. His wife's given birth to a son. That's the latest. I'm Faye De Silva.
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5: It's a clear and dry evening for most, largely cloudy in the north with some patchy drizzle around coasts. A fresh night for many with lows of 13 degrees Celsius. Rogers.

Monty Wild singing about Abergavenny, which a lot of people in the Northwest used to go for summer holidays. Do they still do that? Now, here's a French version of If You Gotta Go, Go Now by Fairport Convention.

0: I'm gonna talk about my baby, talk her right out of my mind. I'm gonna talk about my baby, talk her right out of my mind. I'm gonna talk about my baby, talk her right out of my mind.
1: Boom Radio for 1960, that's Sonny Curtis, although I think the Crickets were involved as well. It's the first recording they did after the death of Buddy Holly, and Talk About My Baby. And for that Fairport Convention, I think there's a washboard on that, believe it or not, and Situ Dwa Batir.

0: Well, that's it from Six from the 60s for today. Traffic and a hole in my shoe. I thought I could afford a new pair, actually.
1: I suppose I look at my show these days as a slightly more mature version of the way it used to be.
2: Graham Dean.
1: Still like to have fun, but for me the priority is the music. Always has been, always will be. 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
2: Wake up to a different sort of breakfast show with Graham Dean. 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
5: Boom Radio High Street History. John Collier was founded in Leeds in 1907 by Henry Price, who'd left his job managing the Grand Clothing Hall in Keighley. His early chain of around 400 stalls were called 50 Shilling Tailors, but in 1953 it was sold to UDS, which renamed it John Collier. John Collier, the window to watch. Hanson acquired it and then sold it on, with the John Collier name falling away in 85. High Street History.

Boom Radio with the Deacon Blue. Fergus sings the blues for Little Stylistics Rock and Roll Baby. Nice to hear from you, Colin Wagg from Blaby Leicester. Says, Mr. Day, it's a bit formal, isn't it? Good news. Ken Fruin and his wife, Val, are now converts to Boom. Ken Fruin, by the way, I used to be in the same class as him, and he used to come with a load of old reprobates to my place in Canterbury Road in Margate. In the front room, we listened to records, and I introduced him to Buddy Holly and other people as well. I led him astray, basically. They visited you in Blaby, Leicestershire, after visiting the Motorbike Museum at Hinckley. I had Boom on, and Ken said, "Is that Roger?"

Boom Radio, Leo Sayer, who was a one-man band. I think he was more than that. And before that, the Mercy Beats and Don't Turn Around. Going back to the records sessions at my house in Margate, we should have been doing homework given to us by the people at Chatham House Grammar School, but we didn't. We just used to do it on the bus in the morning going to school.

0: The Governor, always good from him. Frank Sinatra, Swinging Down the Lane. You get arrested for that now.
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Anyway, that's the group Matchbox. And When You Ask About Love at Boom Radio. And Wayne Fontana before that. And Pamela. Pamela, happy birthday to our very own Graham Torrington, who lives up the coast from me, who's on Friday at 9 o'clock, of course. Strider Ian. And Chris Bloomer, who's not only a great DJ, but he sings as well, you know. Very talented. Wish I could. And Steve G, happy birthday to you. Now, if you're listening on DAB+, you might have noticed your reception of Boom may not be as good as usual. It might be due to the warm weather, you know. If you're at home, make sure your aerial is pulled fully out, like we used to do on the Radio Caroline ship, and try moving the radio to a different location in a house where the signal may be stronger.

0: still got it, isn't she? That's new from Mary Wilson, and good news. Wish there was some more of that.
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And if I can't have you, I just don't want a replacement, you know. Neil Sedaka before that. And Stairway to Heaven. Stand by for Nicky, Mr. Horn, after the 4 o'clock news. See you tomorrow from 2 through to 4 with 6 from the 60s after the 3 o'clock news. I'd like to say if you enjoyed it, Roger Day. If you didn't, it was a half-time entertainment at the World Cup.

0: From the Sky News Centre at 4, Andy Burnham's officially been appointed to number 10.
1: I have just come from Buckingham Palace, where I have accepted His Majesty the King's invitation to form a government.
0: The UK's fifth Prime Minister in 4 years is promising to end homelessness and build more council homes. He'll also set out measures to address the cost of living tomorrow. Kate Bell from the Trades Union Congress says ordinary people need to be protected.
2: Of course, there will be difficult choices ahead to fund that support for the cost of living, to keep investing in our public services. But the new Prime Minister and indeed the new Chancellor need to make sure they're keeping that principle front of mind, taxing wealth, not work.
0: Mr. Burnham claims the government needs to be better as he looks to take power out of Whitehall and carry it into every postcode in the land. The Makerfield MP says a 10-year plan for Britain will be set out later this year as he begins to hire and fire ministers to form a fresh cabinet. We now know that Rachel Reeves is out as Chancellor. Mr. Burnham was greeted and embraced as he walked along Downing Street earlier, including by his mum. His predecessor, Sir Keir Starmer, delivered a farewell speech outside his now former residence.
3: The most humbling aspect of this job is the front row seat you get to witness the greatest things of this country in action. To see every day immeasurable acts of resolve, grit, decency and compassion.
0: Meanwhile, David Lammy is out as Justice Secretary and Deputy PM. And in some other breaking news, former England manager and captain Kevin Keegan has died aged 75. The double Ballon d'Or winner announced last month he'd been diagnosed with stage 4 cancer. He enjoyed a playing career with Scunthorpe, Liverpool, Hamburg, Southampton and Newcastle. That's the latest. I'm Faye De Silva. Boom Radio.
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6: It'll be a clear and dry evening for most, largely cloudy in the north with some patchy drizzle around the coast. A fresh night for many, a low of 13 degrees Celsius.

Mark Almond, originally from Southport, with Soft Cell there and Torch. Mark's still doing the cabaret circuit. And it was the Beatles, of course, We Can Work It Out. That was released as a double A-side with Day Tripper. And that, We Can Work It Out, is really a kind of interesting hybrid, because it's a true collaboration between the different styles of McCartney and Lennon. Paul McCartney was having a series of squabbles with his then-girlfriend Jane Asher. And Paul wrote the upbeat verses and chorus, whereas John Lennon had the idea of the kind of pessimistic life is very short. And that bit in the middle that sounds like a waltz, that was George Harrison's idea. And that line in it, we will fall apart before too long. I mean, as we know, Jane Asher and Paul McCartney did break up. But that breakup was especially hurtful for Paul, because he said it meant breaking up with Jane Asher's mum, Margaret. Now, Paul loved Margaret. And since he lost his mum, Margaret had kind of filled that role. And he once said, I've lost a mother for the second time.

Well, I'm not clever.

0: still lovely, isn't it? Ronnie Lane, Slim Chance and the Poacher, and Dinah Washington, Call Me Irresponsible. Ronnie Lane recorded that, the Poacher, not in some plush studio, but actually outside in his own farm in Wales. And if you listen very closely, you can hear the band's kids shouting in the background. And poor Ronnie, he had some terrible luck. I mean, that could have been a monster hit, because he was booked to appear on Top of the Pops. And if he'd had appeared, it should have gone top five. But the technician strike put paid to that. He was a lovely geezer. Ronnie Lane and the Poacher.
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1: Oh, isn't it the best feeling when you've come home after a long day, you've kicked off your shoes and you're headed to the kitchen where you just know there are some of those delicious Cadbury Dairy Milk ice creams. 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
4: St Andrews. Situated on the east coast of Fife, St Andrews is the home of golf. Its university is Scotland's oldest, and its royal alumni range from James II to the current Prince and Princess of Wales, who met there. West Sands was the location for the opening scene of the movie Chariots of Fire, when the actors ran in slow motion to the music of Vangelis. Boom Radio, across the UK, including St Andrews.

Now, you hear the trumpet there at the end? It's not a trumpet. It's a synthesizer. It is not a real horn. Only accept the real thing.

0: voice of his just has an amazing range. Robert Plant, All the King's Horses. There are some rumours floating around the interweb that he's got a new album, and there's a title, Echoes of These Walls. And there's also rumours that there could be a 2027 world tour, but I caution, none of that is confirmed. It could just be internet rubbish. But something I can confirm, on the 16th of September, the Americana Music Association will honour Mr. Plant as the recipient of their Lifetime Achievement Award. He'll be at Nashville's Ryman Auditorium to accept. And from Nashville to Detroit, and some Monday Motown magic next.
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0: 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He thinks he'll keep her. That's big of him.
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4: Good afternoon, it's Mike Wire. The George Harrison Project recreate his most iconic songs from the Beatles, the Travelling Wilburys and his solo career. Taunton Brewhouse on August the 8th. Legendary comedy with John Cleese in Monty Python and the Holy Grail at the Anvil Basingstoke on the 1st of September. The UK's biggest daytime disco, Day Fever, Nottingham's Arboretum on the 29th of August, featuring DJs Paddy McGuinness and Vicky McClure.
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0: From the Sky News Centre at 5, the new Prime Minister is setting out his top team with a number of current Cabinet Ministers being shown the door. Rachel Reeves has announced she won't continue as Chancellor, saying it was the privilege of her life to serve in the Treasury. David Lammy says he'll support this Labour government from the backbenches as he leaves his role as Deputy PM. Andy Burnham promised to change politics as he got the keys to Number 10 earlier, setting out his top priority.
1: That work starts now. I will soon go through that door behind me and issue my first instruction to end rough sleeping in our country.
0: Easing the cost of living and building new council houses are also on his agenda. He says he'll outline his 10-year plan later this year, though he's been criticised for not coming into the job prepared. Reform and the Tories both claim he needs to set out his policies for the country now. Mr Burnham becomes the UK's seventh Prime Minister in a decade after replacing Sir Keir Starmer. In other news, former England manager and two-time World Footballer of the Year, Kevin Keegan, has died aged 75. George Alderman reports.
2: The former Liverpool, Newcastle and Hamburg player announced last month he'd been diagnosed with stage 4 cancer. His family say he was surrounded by his wife and daughters in his final moments. Keegan enjoyed an illustrious playing career, which included 21 goals in 63 appearances for England, while he also captained his country. Known as King Kev, he went on to manage Newcastle, taking them close to the Premier League title in 1996. After leading his country, his managerial career ended back at St James's Park.
0: And nearly 20 million people tuned in to watch Spain beat Argentina in the World Cup final last night. The match was shown on both the BBC and ITV. That's the latest. I'm Faye De Silva.
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5: It'll be a clear and dry evening for most, largely cloudy in the north with some patchy drizzle around the coast. A fresh night for many, a low of 13 degrees Celsius.
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8: Don't fight it. He's smaller than all of us.

Not one of their biggest hits. Love is like an itching in my heart, Diana Ross and the Supremes. Hello, good afternoon. You're listening to Boom. I'm Nicky Horn with Freddie at his very best.

shivered in the heat. I was feeling like a stranger in a strange land. You know, where people play games with the night. God, it was too hot to sleep. I followed the sound of a jukebox coming from up the levee. All of a sudden, I could hear somebody whistling from right.

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1: Oh, this is sure stirring up some ghosts for me. She said there's one thing you gotta learn, is not to be afraid of it. I said, no, I like it. I like it, it's

The atmosphere in that is pretty amazing. Robbie Robertson, Somewhere Down the Crazy River, and Queen, Somebody to Love. Now, I'm going slightly off-piste here, but I was reading a piece in The Guardian yesterday by the writer Polly Hudson, and it was about her husband. And for one horrible second, I thought Polly Hudson was actually writing about me. So, 26 years I've been married to Jenny, and every single summer and every time we go away, without fail, we have exactly the same argument. What time do we leave for the airport? Now, I plan it like a military operation. There's back timings, there's traffic contingencies, how long security is going to take, what if there's a change of terminal. Jenny's approach is simpler. She doesn't care what time we arrive. She just wants to spend the least possible time being at the airport. And then we get there, and if there's a queue, and there's always a queue, something happens to me. I go quiet, properly quiet. There's lots of muttering under my breath and general huffing, you know, the works. I go into this major grump. And Jenny finds it hilarious. I do not. And then the suitcase, right? We could be going away for one long weekend. And she packs like she's emigrating. And then we have that, is that overweight argument at check-in? Every single time. And every single time, her answer is the same. It'll be fine. So, is this a male thing? Does your other half turn into someone else entirely the second that you hit the airport? Or is it genuinely just me?

0: 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I think I'm sleeping in the spare room tonight.
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We heard The Searchers, Sugar and Spice and All Things Nice, and Wishing Well from Free. And from the classic rock of Free to contemporary American country music, here's Dan and Shay.

They're big in country music, won loads of awards. Dan and Shay and Marry You Again. It's time for a brand new week of Perfect Tens, and let's go to Redcar near Yorkshire. Barry Remington is the person doing the picking as we start this new week of Perfect Tens. These are tracks that are chosen by fellow boomers like Barry that they think are perfect. Hello, Barry. Hope you're okay, and thank you for this. You have chosen Black's Wonderful Life, and you say this has a fantastic score and deep, meaningful lyrics. And Barry says, don't forget the sax.

0: Black, Wonderful Life, Today's Perfect 10, written by Colin Vernicum. And that song is actually one of Pop's great ironies, because he wrote it when he was broke, homeless, freshly divorced. He'd had a couple of car crashes and his mother was ill, about as far from a wonderful life as you can get. It actually flopped first time around, stalling at number 72. A year later, it was released and became a huge worldwide smash.
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Now, that's a real piece of Beatles history, that. 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

0: Monday afternoon from Boom with Richie Valens and La Bamba. I think he was about 18 when he recorded that. Watch out, the police are about. Next.
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every little thing she does is magic. Speaking of which, Jane Markham is here after the news. I'm going to leave you with an absolute beauty. I'm Mr. Orn. Thanks for listening. Have a lovely evening and keep booming.

0: From the Sky News Centre at 6, Andy Burnham's entry into number 10 sees the exits of several current ministers. Rachel Reeves is out as Chancellor, while David Lammy's left as Justice Secretary and Deputy PM. Mr Burnham's forming his new top team as the UK's seventh Prime Minister in a decade, succeeding Sir Keir Starmer. These commuters in central London tell us what they think.
1: He seems like a nice man, from what I've seen from his campaigns up in Manchester. I thought it was a bit of a shame that Keir Starmer went. He seemed all right.
2: I feel like he's got quite a different take on things, so I'm interested.
3: It's a shame that it's not lasted so long for Keir, in that we need some stability. Well, hopefully Andy Burnham will bring that.
0: Standing outside his new home on Downing Street, Mr Burnham announced his first instruction is to end rough sleeping. He's also promising to tackle the cost of living, but the Makerfield MPs also warned the changes can't be done overnight and will unveil a 10-year plan later this year. Critics claim he's entering office without a clear vision. Earlier, Sir Keir Starmer declared his work is done as he delivered his final speech as PM.
4: Our enemies will stop at nothing to divide us. It is vital that we remember the greatness of the Britain all around us, that we can change our country for the better, and we can unite different people under our common flag if we don't succumb to that division.
0: Former England manager and captain Kevin Keegan has died, aged 75. The two-time Ballon d'Or winner announced last month he'd been diagnosed with cancer. He enjoyed an illustrious playing career with Liverpool and Newcastle, with Newcastle and Manchester United battling for the 95-96 Premier League title. Keegan reacted to comments by Alex Ferguson. His rant was cemented in top-flight folklore.
5: You can tell him now, if you're watching it, we're still fighting for this title, and he's got to go to Middlesbrough and get something. And I'll tell you, honestly, I will love it if we beat them. Love it.
0: Keegan also had two spells in charge at Newcastle. That's the latest. I'm Faye DeSilva.
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7: A dry and clear evening for most. It'll be largely cloudy in the north with some patchy drizzle around the coast. A fresh night for many though, with a low of 13 degrees Celsius.

The Kinks, Waterloo Sunset, and Marvin Gaye and Tammy Terrell, You're All I Need to Get By. Well, what a day. All change at the top. I loved the shots of Larry the Cat casually sitting outside number 10 while the press awaited the main events. Hey-ho. Hello, I'm Jane Markham, back from my holidays, and a big thanks to Mr. Orne for the last 2 hours. He's back tomorrow.

Joey Scarberry, Believe It or Not, and before that, King Harvest were dancing in the moonlight. Last night, we spent a lovely evening with a picnic in the gardens of the Bishop's Palace in Wells. We were there for an outdoor production of Othello. That's us and 600 others. It's a touring production by the Lord Chamberlain's Men, which is named after the company that Shakespeare himself wrote for. He wrote Othello for them. It was an all-male cast too, as it would have been back then, and we had booked it months ago. It was only a couple of weeks ago I realised that it was going to clash with the final of the World Cup. So I was rather glad when England didn't make it. Can I say that on the radio? Otherwise, of course, we would have had a bit of a dilemma and we may well have missed the best bit of theatre we've seen in ages.

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7: Chesterfield, the gateway to the Peak District. The town's crooked spire leans almost 10 feet to the southwest. The tiles made from lead covering the wooden spire weigh 32 tons. The founder of the Burton clothing chain, Sir Montague Burton, opened his first store here in 1903, and silver screen legend Sir John Hurt was born here. His father was also the vicar of St. Stephen's Church. Boom Radio, across the UK, including Chesterfield.

0: I Could Be Happy from Altered Images with Simon and Garfunkel's Cecilia before that. 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
2: Hello, I'm Stevie Shillinglaw with the latest business stories from Sky News. In the city, the FTSE's closed down 75 points at 10,524. The new Prime Minister says he'll set out measures to address the cost of living crisis tomorrow. Andy Burnham says he wants to give people some breathing space to improve conditions across the country. He used his first speech as PM to promise to help more young people into work, build more council homes, and bring the UK's welfare bill down. More than 2 million people will be subject to a fresh hosepipe ban. Customers in Sussex, Surrey, Hampshire, and Berkshire will be placed under temporary restrictions from Saturday. Loganair will become the first European airline to operate a fleet of electric aircraft following a trial earlier this year. The Scottish carrier used the Farnborough Airshow to purchase 5 planes, which will come into service in 2029. And it's understood Modella Capital could make an offer that would see Harvey Nichols added to their retail portfolio. The Knightsbridge department store has been put up for sale, with Next and Frasers Group among the potential buyers.
3: A dry and clear evening for most. It'll be largely cloudy in the north with some patchy drizzle around the coast. A fresh night for many though, with a low of 13 degrees Celsius.

Credence Clearwater Revival and Bad Moon Rising here on Boom. A new track now from Paul Carrick. It will be on his upcoming album, as they say. The album's due for release in August, and the track is Anybody Going to San Antone?

0: The ever-brilliant Paul Carrick, here on Boom.
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And shares. Gypsies, Tramps and Thieves before that. 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

Chris Montez, Some Kind of Fun. Laura Branigan before that, and Self Control. We're heading to the news now with Barry Manilow.

0: From the Sky News Centre at 7, some breaking news. A man's been charged with the murder of Anne Widdecombe. The former Conservative minister was found dead at her home on Dartmoor nearly 2 weeks ago. Joshua Kerry, who's 28 and from Rotherham, will appear in court tomorrow. Andy Burnham's made his first known appointments in his top team as Britain's new Prime Minister. John Healey's been named Chancellor, replacing Rachel Reeves, who earlier announced her departure. Our political editor, Beth Rigby, says the move makes sense.
1: I'm told that Andy Burnham and John Healey have the same outlook, not only the need to maintain economic stability in the current fiscal rules, but on reindustrialisation, devolution, helping people with the cost of living.
0: We now also know Ed Miliband's foreign secretary, while Shabana Mahmood stays on as home secretary. In his first speech outside Number 10, Mr. Burnham called his premiership a circuit breaker for Britain.
2: I have just come from Buckingham Palace, where I have accepted His Majesty the King's invitation to form a government.
0: He's promising to end rough sleeping and build more council homes as well as tackle the cost of living. Steve Rotherham, the mayor of the Liverpool City region, says a housing first approach is the right way forward.
3: It provides the roof over the head for people, but then it attaches itself to that person so that we can provide the wraparound support for them over a number of years. By doing that, you get more people off benefits and you get them into the world of work also.
0: The PM says a 10-year plan for the country will be set out later this year. His predecessor, Sir Keir Starmer, called the country stronger and fairer than when Labour took office. And Newcastle legend Alan Shearer has paid tribute to Kevin Keegan, calling him his hero, manager and friend. The former England boss has died at the age of 75. That's the latest. I'm Faye De Silva.
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5: A dry and clear evening for most. It'll be largely cloudy in the north with some patchy drizzle around the coast. A fresh night for many though, with a low of 13 degrees Celsius.

Cliff Richard and the Young Ones. Hello. Good evening. I'm Jane Markham. Number one on last week's Heritage chart was The Fizzies, A Crazy Shot in the Dark, which we're playing here on Boom. Can they make it 2 weeks? Mike Reed will be along in half an hour with the new Top 20.

bad manners walking in the sunshine, as we've been all doing quite a bit recently. M before that with pop music. Now, in the 60s, local bands often provided backing for visiting artists, and this evening's great singer-songwriter was in a Worcester band called The Hellions, and they provided that service for Adam Faith and Dave Berry when they came to town. And later, the singer Tanya Day took them to Hamburg to perform at the famous Star Club there. Back in the Midlands, our great singer-songwriter would sometimes join friends playing impromptu late-night performances at the Elbow Room Club on Aston High Street. These friends included Steve Winwood and Chris Wood, who would go on with him to be the heart of the band that was to make their names at the centre of the country.

0: This evening's great singer-songwriter, Jim Capaldi, It's All Up to You from 1974. He was the one to come up with the name of the band that took him into the big time. Traffic, of course, very experimental and open-ended, in fact. Between 1967 and 1974, there were sometimes just three members of the band, sometimes up to seven. And I like one of his most famous quotes, which is, "My own life story is much too long and mostly untrue."
1: 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Beat the afternoon slump with Six for the 60s every day at 3 o'clock. Enjoy some of the biggest hits and a surprise or two with me, Roger Day. It's all part of the afternoon show, Boom Radio.
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0: Dave Edmunds, Crawling from the Wreckage, and the Isley Brothers before that, and This Old Heart of Mine. Well, it's Monday evening at 7:30. It can only mean one thing, the new Heritage Chart. Here's Mike Reed.
1: And here we go with the Heritage Chart Top 20. At number 20 this week, Paul McCartney, Ringo Starr, former number 1, 10 weeks on the countdown, Home to Us. And 19, The Waterboys, Knocking on Heaven's Door. And at 18, Mickey Jupp, Single Man Blues. Marty Wilder's 17, I Can't Stand Losing You. And Gary Curtis, The Shape I'm In, is 16 this week. At 15, Freddie Cannon, All She Wants to Do is Dance. Owen Ball, Pleased to Meet You, at 14. 13, Rick Astley, Raindrops. 12, Paul Carrack, Anyone Going to San Antone. And at 11, Gathering Stone, In My Own Shoes. And into the 10 we go with the Automatics, Rule Britannia, Seeing Our Boys to the Semis at Least. And at 9, It's Tonight Is the Night, it's Tim Ambler, Starbuck, Doo Wop Bop. At 8, at 7, Mighty Mashup, Imagination and Lee John. 10 weeks on the countdown, former number 1, The Rolling Stones, In the Stars at 6. Into the 5 we go with the Christians at 5, When Saturday Comes. And Dex's Midnight Runners, My Life in England at 4. 3, it's Mal Pope, You're Still With Me. Number 2 this week, Up Goes Lake, 8 weeks on the countdown, Wish I Was a Sailor. So, this week's number 1. For a second week, it's The Fizz, A Crazy Shot in the Dark.

A crazy shot in the dark from the Fizz, experiencing their second week at the top of the Heritage chart. Fizz were once Bucks Fizz, so nowadays I suppose that means they're without the orange juice, but with the core members of the original band. Great song. And a big thanks to Mike Reed, who'll be back next week, next Monday at 7:30, to update us with the new top 20 of the Heritage chart.

0: Chicago, you're the inspiration. And before that, Love and Spoonful with 6 o'clock. Well, we're a little past 6 o'clock now. And in just a moment, Manfred Mann's Earth Band with a little inspiration from the planets.
1: On game day, it has to be your lucky pants. 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Rich, thick ketchup oozing onto a juicy burger. 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

Roy Orbison, She's a Mystery to Me. And before that, Manfred Mann's Earth Band and Joybringer, borrowing a tune from Gustav Holst. Now, if you're listening to us on DAB+, you may notice that your reception of Boom isn't quite as good as usual, and that's most likely due to the warm weather we're having. If you're at home, well, make sure your aerial is fully extended. And you could try moving the radio to a different place in the house where the signal may be a little stronger. It's been so warm, particularly down here in the south from where I speak to you every evening. Gosh, it would be good if it got a bit cooler soon, wouldn't it? That should fix it.

0: Moon River, written, of course, for Audrey Hepburn to sing in the film Breakfast at Tiffany's, and a big hit for Danny Williams, 1961.
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4: Good evening, I'm Mike Wire. Acclaimed American singer-songwriter Suzanne Vega performs her folk-inspired music at Kelvin Grove Bandstand Glasgow on the 28th of July. Technological trailblazer, writer and producer Todd Rundgren has spent over five decades redefining artistry. He plays London's Cadogan Hall on the 9th of September. Rick Astley, The Lightning Seeds and Heather Small at Ludlow Castle, Shropshire on the 24th of July.
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The Employer from Hell, Matthew and Son from Cat Stevens. And that's it from me on my first day back from me holes. I'm Jane Markham. I'll be back tomorrow at 6 o'clock here on Boom. The Easy Hour follows the news and this from Status Quo. See you tomorrow.

0: From the Sky News Centre at 8, a 28-year-old man's been charged with the murder of former MP Anne Widdecombe. She was found at her home on Dartmoor earlier this month after suffering serious injuries. Joshua Kerry from Rotherham will appear in court tomorrow. Head of National Counter-Terrorism Policing Assistant Commissioner Lawrence Taylor says they're still trying to establish what's happened.
1: Determining the motivation, including any possible political motivation, remains an active avenue of investigation for our detectives. And as with all murder investigations, understanding the why is a key part of our inquiries.
0: Police say they've had over 800 lines of inquiry over the last week. Andy Burnham's been busy appointing his top team as Britain's Prime Minister. John Healey's the new Chancellor, while Ed Miliband becomes Foreign Secretary. Shabana Mahmood stays on in her home brief, as does Pat McFadden, who remains as Pension Secretary. Yvette Cooper moves to health. The UK's fifth Prime Minister in 4 years is promising to tackle the cost of living and homelessness and build more council homes.
2: I know people at home are fed up with politics. I hear you. We have not been good enough, and we need to be better. We will be. We will make this moment a circuit breaker for Britain.
0: And Newcastle fans are laying flowers outside St James's Park following the death of Kevin Keegan. The former England boss was 75. He captained and managed his country and was in charge of the North East club in the 90s. Former Newcastle striker Mickey Quinn's been remembering his friend.
3: As a Liverpool fan growing up in the 70s, I idolised him. And then we were on the after-dinner circuit a few times. As a man, he had time for everyone, and he'd speak to everyone individually, sign an autograph. He was a proper, proper fella.
0: Newcastle say he was the beating heart for generations. That's the latest.
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5: A dry and clear evening for most. It'll be largely cloudy in the north with some patchy drizzle around the coast. A fresh night for many though, with a low of 13 degrees Celsius.

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4: Chelmsford, becoming a city in 2012 and has the second smallest cathedral in England. 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Chelmsford was once the capital of England when the seat of government moved here fleetingly 600 years ago. And Hendrix, The Who, and the Sex Pistols have gigged here. Boom Radio, across the UK, including Chelmsford.
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0: From the Sky News Centre at 9. Police say they're still trying to work out the motive for Anne Widdicombe's death. A man's now been charged with murder. 28-year-old Joshua Kerry from Rotherham is accused of killing the former MP at her home on Dartmoor nearly 2 weeks ago. Andy Burnham's named the most senior members of his cabinet after walking into Downing Street as Prime Minister. John Healey becomes Chancellor, Ed Miliband is the Foreign Secretary, while Shabana Mahmood stays on as Home Secretary. Yvette Cooper moves to Health. Mr Burnham promised to change politics as he got the keys to Number 10 earlier, setting out his top priority.
1: That work starts now. I will soon go through that door behind me and issue my first instruction: to end rough sleeping in our country.
0: He's also pledged to give the public breathing room over the cost of living. Meanwhile, his predecessor Sir Keir Starmer delivered his final speech as Prime Minister outside Downing Street.
2: The most humbling aspect of this job is the front row seat you get to witness the greatest things of this country in action. To see every day immeasurable acts of resolve, grit, decency and compassion.
0: Critics claim Mr. Burnham's entering office without a clear plan. And Newcastle legend Alan Shearer has paid tribute to his hero, manager and friend following the death of Kevin Keegan, aged 75. As well as being a player at St James's Park, he managed the North East club twice. Keegan was always happy to interact with the fans, even when they were disappointed at the sale of leading goalscorer Andy Cole to Manchester United in 1995.
3: If it doesn't work, you know, I know what the implications are.
4: If I make a mess of it, you chant, need a goal. You know I'm a goal. But I understand your problems. Leave it with us.
0: The former England boss had been fighting stage 4 cancer. That's the latest. I'm Faye De Silva.
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6: A largely dry morning with sunny spells for many, although there will be some showery light rain at times across northern coasts. Feeling warm in the sunshine with a high of 27 degrees Celsius.
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8: Good evening, I'm David Hamilton with another Million Sellers. 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

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But if you leave me, I will surely die.

Hi, this is David Hamilton with A Million Sellers, and that was Neil Sedaka and O Carol, the song that he wrote about his teenage sweetheart, the songwriter Carole King. Carole King's 1971 album Tapestry was a huge seller in both Britain and America. There were so many good songs on it, but today I've chosen this one.

Carole King and I Feel the Earth Move from her million-selling album Tapestry. Carole wrote so many hits with her husband Jerry Goffin. Here are just two of the many that sold a million.

0: Run to Him by Bobby V and Up on the Roof by The Drifters, two great hits from the husband and wife songwriting team, Jerry Goffin and Carol King. Another great American songwriting team coming up next here on The Million Sellers.
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2: 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Radio Rentals was founded in 1930 by Percy Perring Toms in Brighton. After the war, as more people wanted TV sets, but they were costly, rental of those was offered. And in 64, the company merged with Rent-A-Set. By 77, the early video recorders were up for rental. At its peak, Radio Rentals had more than 500 shops, leaving the High Street in 2020. High Street History.

The Coasters, a great fun band who chose their name because they were living in Los Angeles on the West Coast. Searching was written by Jerry Lieber and Mike Stoller, who were set to become one of America's most prolific songwriting teams. They wrote this for Elvis Presley.

Elvis Presley and the title song from the film Jailhouse Rock. Both that and the B-side, Treat Me Nice, were written by Lieber and Stoller. Another of the great songwriting teams of that time, the late 50s, was Fats Domino and Dave Bartholomew. Here's the Fat Man walking up the charts in 1957.

By 1957, Fats Domino had already chalked up his 18th million seller, I'm Walking, once again with his songwriting partner, Dave Bartholomew. The masterminds behind the Everly Brothers hits were husband and wife team Felice and Budlow Bryant, who composed nearly all the Everly's major hits, including this.

0: Don and Phil, the Everly Brothers, and Bye Bye Love, written by Felice and Boudlow Bryant. Many stars have written hits for other artists, and you'll hear some of these songs next on The Million Sellers.
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The Crystals and their 1962 million seller, He's a Rebel, written by Gene Pitney, who enjoyed his fourth million seller in 1963.

Gene Pitney and 24 Hours from Tulsa, written by Burt Bacharach and Hal David. Bacharach, who wrote the words and David the music, came up with many hits down the years. And in 1963, it was Burt Bacharach's orchestra and arrangement on this superb hit from Bobby Vinton.

0: Blue Velvet by Bobby Vinton, a huge American hit in 1963, but had to wait to 1990 to get to number two in Britain. Coming next, we'll feature some of the great American songwriters from a later era.
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Neil Diamond, whose beautiful Noise album sold a million in 1976. Lionel Richie has written some beautiful songs. This one was a million seller for his band, The Commodores, in 1978.

Michael Jackson and Beat It. Michael Jackson, who sadly died in June 2009 at the age of 50, but left us all that wonderful music. This is David Hamilton. Thank you for listening. See you next time.

0: From the Sky News Centre at 10, Andy Burnham's entry into number 10 sees the making of a new top team. Just recently, Angela Rayner was appointed Housing Secretary, a role once held under Sir Keir Starmer's leadership. Lucy Powell's now in Education and John Healey replaces Rachel Reeves as Chancellor. In his first speech as Prime Minister, Andy Burnham's promised change while acknowledging a dissatisfaction among the British public.
1: I know people at home are fed up with politics. I hear you. We have not been good enough, and we need to be better. We will be. We will make this moment a circuit breaker for Britain.
0: Standing outside his new home on Downing Street, the UK's 7th PM in a decade announced his first instruction is to end rough sleeping. He's also promising to tackle the cost of living, but the Makerfield MPs also warned the changes can't be done overnight and will unveil a 10-year plan later this year. Earlier, his predecessor, Sir Keir Starmer, declared his work is done as he delivered his final speech as PM, referencing unity.
2: Our enemies will stop at nothing to divide us. It is vital that we remember the greatness of the Britain all around us, that we can change our country for the better, and we can unite different people under our common flag if we don't succumb to that division.
0: A man's been charged with the murder of former MP Anne Widdecombe. She was found at her home on Dartmoor earlier this month. 28-year-old Joshua Kerry from Rotherham will appear in court tomorrow. Assistant Commissioner Lawrence Taylor's head of National Counter-Terrorism Policing.
3: Determining the motivation, including any possible political motivation, remains an active avenue of investigation for our detectives. And as with all murder investigations, understanding the why is a key part of our inquiries.
0: That's the latest from Sky News. I'm Fayda De Silva.
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5: A largely dry morning with sunny spells for many, although there will be some showery light rain at times across northern coasts. Feeling warm in the sunshine with a high of 27 degrees Celsius. Diana.

Carrie and the Pacemakers, and I'll Be There. And Boom Radio is always there for you. Good evening to you, moon bathers and bed warmers. It's Diana with you. And thank you very much to David Hamilton for his million sellers. He's always got some gems in there, hasn't he? It's Diana with you right through until midnight tonight. I hope you had yourself a fab and groovy weekend.

Lovely little jazzy rendition there from Matt Bianco, Half a Minute. Or the things you can do in 30 seconds, honestly. And Wings with Silly Love Songs. And we do love them if we're hopeless romantics, which is what I am as well. Okay, it's time for our first cryptic clue for tonight. There is one every night, Monday to Thursday, on this show. And the clue I'm giving you tonight is a male solo artist. Okay, male solo artist. And the song that he is singing is known by some as Scallions. Known by some as Scallions. Any thought on that one? You remember, if you happen to be on my Facebook page, Diana Luke Loves the 60s, put your answer under the heading Cryptic Clue. And if you're not a problem. Just wait for the answer to come up around 10:30 tonight here on Boom Radio.

Oh, yeah. Every time I hear Marvin Gaye, my body starts moving. It's got to be done, isn't it? Try it, baby. And something I am going to be trying next week, fingers crossed, is I bought a kayak, an inflatable kayak, 3 years ago for my 70th birthday, and I've never got round to riding it yet, or rowing it, or paddling it, or whatever the terminology is. So I'm going to do it this week, okay? We're going to blow it up, going to take it off to, I think, probably the Trent, and see how it goes. I've got my life preserver ready. We'll just have to see how it goes. Have you ever put something off? You know, I've used the excuse of people didn't want to do it with me or whatever, or it was the wrong day or too many people watching. But, you know, sometimes we just have to get it done. And I've waited 3 years. That's long enough, don't you think?

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Bit of happy talk, don't we? It's time now for Love in the 60s, three in a row. Tonight dedicated to David Dwyer, who sadly hasn't been able to get back on our Facebook group. For some reason, he can't work it out, but he's still listening.

0: And that was Georgie Fame there. The clue that I gave you was known by some as scallions. It certainly was for me growing up in Canada. That was green onions. We also heard from Dusty Springfield with I'll Try Anything. And the Monkees kicked off our Love in the 60s three in a row with Last Train to Clarksville. And they were dedicated to David Dwyer tonight. Hope you enjoyed them, David, and you managed to get it right.
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Oh, what fun they must have had singing that together. Aretha and George, I knew you were waiting for me. Now, here's a word from our partners at the Whitby 60s Spectacular, which returns this September. It's a fantastic weekend packed with the very biggest hits of the 60s on the beautiful North Yorkshire coast. Headlining this year is million-selling star Paul Jones with the Mamfords, alongside the Dreamers, Union Gap, the Tornadoes, and the Foremost. 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

Good evening. It's 11 o'clock, time now for the Luca Love. Tonight dedicated to Pearl Snook in Edwinstowe, Nottinghamshire, and her wonderful daughter, Sophie.

0: classic from the Corgis there. Everybody's got to learn sometime. Dana Ross with I Thought It Took a Little Time, and the absolute bliss that was Otis, Try a Little Tenderness. And they were dedicated to Pearl Snook in Edwinstowe, Nottinghamshire, who said, I hope you had a wonderful birthday. I did. And it was also her daughter Sophie's 22nd birthday last week. How wonderful is that? We've got the same birthday. It's a beautiful time to have a birthday as well. Except when you get the, with it being St. Swithin's Day, you sometimes get 30 days of rain, which we did 3 years ago for my 70th. But I hope, Sophie, you had a fabulous birthday, and Pearl, your mum, spoiled you rotten.
1: Well, baby, won't you please come home? 'Cause your mama's all alone. Tried in vain, never more, ooh, to call your name. I say, when you left, you broke my heart, because I never thought we'd part. Every hour in the day, you can hear your mommy say, baby, baby, won't you please come on home?

0: You know, sometimes you just have to strip everything away and make it as gorgeous as that. Eric Clapton there with the unplugged version of Layla. That was back in 1992 in Windsor that he performed that for the first time. And that slowed down acoustic rendition was later released on his MTV Unplugged album and went on to win, and rightfully so, the 1993 Grammy Award for Best Rock Song. It is brilliant, isn't it?
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4: Perth. Situated on the banks of the River Tay, Perth is a city in central Scotland and the gateway to the Highlands. On its outskirts lies Scone Palace, the crowning place of the ancient kings of Scotland, including Macbeth and Robert the Bruce. Perth is a centre of excellence for curling. The Olympic champion in that sport, Eve Muirhead, was born in the city. Boom Radio, across the UK, including Perth.

Billy Joel, leave a tender moment alone. Good advice. And Four Tops, loving you is sweeter than ever. Let's look back now in musical history on this day, July the 20th, right back to 1940, when Billboard magazine published its first chart of best-selling records compiled from sales figures contributed by all the major record labels. Topping the chart at the time was I'll Never Smile Again by the Tommy Dorsey Orchestra, featuring Frank Sinatra. How old do you think he was back in 1940? He was 25. And the harmony group, the Pied Pipers, that was the chart topper back in 1940 for Frank.

Icelandic singer there, Leve, with Mad Woman. 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Yeah, I'm going to own that one. And even my family go, Mad Woman. And it's like, yeah, that's a compliment to me.

0: Oh yeah, gotta do that soulful strut. Young Holt Trio there, and Ry Cooder with Little Sister. I don't know if you've managed to see the music documentary that he did years ago, Buena Vista Social Club, well worth a watch.
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6: 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The phone is so easy to use. 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

Melody Gardot. Do you think when someone is called Melody, they need to become a singer? It does make you wonder, doesn't it? I knew a girl at school called Melody, and she really was a great singer. That was Baby, I'm a Fool. And having a look at the great shows you can find here on Boom Radio, check out David Lloyd, 10 o'clock tomorrow morning, the latest from our friends at Inside Soap as well. That's David Lloyd, 10 o'clock tomorrow morning, here on Boom Radio.

Sounding good. Atlanta Rhythm section there was Spooky and Neil Diamond, Red, Red Wine. Did you have any on the weekend? It's rather a lovely drink, isn't it? It is time now for Derek Webster to take over the hot seat with Night Ride. He's got a great show lined up for you. And our food for thought tonight is from Dale Carnegie, who wrote some great books, didn't he? Develop Success from Failures. Discouragement and failure are two of the surest stepping stones to success. Different way of looking at it, isn't it? Have yourself a great night's rest. I'll catch up with you again tomorrow night at 10. Nighty night.

0: From the Sky News Centre at midnight, Andy Burnham's been putting the finishing touches to his new cabinet after taking office as Britain's fifth Prime Minister in 4 years. John Healey has replaced Rachel Reeves as Chancellor, while Ed Miliband becomes Foreign Secretary, Angela Rayner returns as Housing Secretary, Shabana Mahmood remains Home Secretary, and Wes Streeting takes over at Defence. In his first address outside No. 10, Burnham pledged to end rough sleeping, ease the cost of living, and move power out of Whitehall.
1: That work starts now. I will soon go through that door behind me and issue my first instruction to end rough sleeping in our country.
0: He acknowledged change would take time, promising a 10-year plan later this year. Earlier, Keir Starmer said his work is done as he delivered his farewell speech before leaving Downing Street. A man's been charged with the murder of Anne Widdecombe. The former Conservative MP was found at her home on Dartmoor earlier this month. 28-year-old Joshua Kerry from Rotherham will appear in court later today. Former England manager and captain Kevin Keegan has died aged 75. The two-time Ballon d'Or winner announced last month he'd been diagnosed with stage 4 cancer. He enjoyed an illustrious playing career with Liverpool and Newcastle and had two spells in charge at St James's Park. With Newcastle and Manchester United battling for the 1995 Premier League title, Keegan reacted angrily to comments made by Alex Ferguson. His rant on Sky Sports was cemented in top flight folklore.
2: You can tell him now, if you're watching it, we're still fighting for this title and he's got to go to Middlesbrough and get something. And I'll tell you, honestly, I will love it if we beat them. Love it.
0: Controversial influencer Andrew Tate and his brother Tristan have appeared in court in Florida after the UK requested their extradition to face new charges, including rape and human trafficking. They deny all wrongdoing. That's the latest. I'm Daisy Steele.
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record was a big hit in the summer of 1966. Cliff Richard. I think the first time I heard that one was on my little handheld transistor radio with a tuning dial on it. And I used to sit there in the garden with my little earphones on, listening to Radio Caroline North. So it was probably played by my favourite DJs of the time, would have been Bob Stewart and also Daffy Don Allen, probably played that one as well. Happy memories of listening to The Wireless in the summer of 66. Welcome to the Boom Radio Night Ride. Many thanks to Diana for keeping us up late. Stay up late with us and enjoy the music. This is James Taylor.

Denise Williams and James Taylor, Shower the People on the Boom Radio Night Ride. Had a lovely time at the weekend. Was in Massham in North Yorkshire for the 59th Steam Rally, and it's the first time I've ever been to one of these things, but had a great time. Lots of old steam traction engines hissing away and rolling around the field. And my favourites were the fairground organs. Magnificent things making gorgeous sounds in the sunshine. So I had a really nice time there. Even took a ride on the carousel, going up and down on one of the horses. Why should the children have all the fun? That's what I say. Happy days for summer, I would say.

Frank Sinatra with the Nelson Riddle Orchestra. The words of Johnny Mercer. What's that line in there? Like painted kites, those days and nights went flying by. The world was new beneath the blue umbrella sky. Then softer than a Piper Man, one day it called to you and I lost you to the summer winds. Just musical poetry from the great Johnny Mercer, sung by Frank Sinatra. I had a habit of taking those songs and making them sound like they were very personal to him. Often they were. It's Boom Radio through the night. So much great music to play for you. This is one of my favourite soulful things from recent years. And by recent years, I'm referring to the last 26 years, really. Alicia Keys.

0: From the Diary of Alicia Keys album of 2003, which only seems like yesterday to me, but it's a lifetime ago. Oh, I do feel old. So what do we have for you? Records on the way from Kris Kristofferson, songs from Linda Ronstadt, Nina Simone, Neil Young, and a song that came to us right at the end of the summer of 1972. Plays next.
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4: Midland Bank was founded in Birmingham by Charles Geach during the Industrial Revolution to serve the booming Midlands economy. It became the London City and Midland Bank and then Midland Bank in 1923. Its golden griffin logo was adopted in 65, the mythical guardian of treasure. Midland helped to pioneer free banking, abolishing charges in 84, and its name vanished from Britain's high streets in 99. High Street History.

The Stone Ponies featuring Linda Ronstadt from 1967, written by Mike Nesmith of the Monkees. It's a shame that they didn't let them, even though they had great songwriters like Mike Nesmith among them, the record company wouldn't accept their songs and promote them, which eventually led to the breakup of the Monkees. Great shame. And Dandy Livingston before that, a song that came to us at the end of the summer of 72 and hit the charts at the beginning of September. Welcome to the Night Rides on Boom Radio, and hello to night people everywhere, whatever you happen to be doing, whether you're working, driving through the night, whatever, or just can't sleep, stay with us. We'll keep you company with the music. Here's the Platters.

0: Aztec Camera, How Men Are, on the Boom Radio Night Ride. Happy memories this summer of music festivals you've been to in the past. One of my favourites was a summer's night at the Cambridge Folk Festival at the end of July in 2010. I'll never forget it. It was on the field in front of the main stage at Cherry Hinton Park in Cambridge. And on stage was just one man and his guitar. And he held the audience absolutely wrapped up in his music. Chris Christopherson.
1: Okay. Well, 1, 2, 3, 4. 1, 2, 3, 4. Busted flat in Baton Rouge and heading for the trains.

0: Kris Kristofferson and the song he wrote that became a big hit for Janis Joplin in 1971. 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

Nina Simone and the song that was first recorded by Bessie Smith. And when she, one of those naughty songs that Bessie Smith used to do. I mean, she's not talking about coming around borrowing some sugar till the shop's open. Oh, no. Something much more naughty about that. I want a little sugar in my bowl. That could be a good chat-up line. You never know. Jukebox time for a coin in the slot. Right, let's pick this one. Number... yeah, A12. This looks good. This was a hit in 1958, an instrumental and a chart debut in this country.

Two fabulous 45s on the Boom Radio Night Ride jukebox. That's Lou Christie from 66 and from 1958, Duane Eddy with a Rebel Rouser.

Neil Young, Harvest Moon on the Boom Radio Night Ride, which is happening very soon, isn't it, if you're a farmer? And in the next hour, I'm so excited I may get my mammoth gavioli out after 1 o'clock. We shall wait and see. Apart from that, some great songs on the Boom Radio Night Ride. Stay up late and enjoy them with the Carpenters.

0: From the Sky News Centre at 1. The new Chancellor says helping families with the cost of living is the government's immediate priority as Andy Burnham's new cabinet gets to work.
1: The Prime Minister and I have talked about how we will work in lockstep to meet the fiscal rules with a buffer against uncertainty and how we'll make life more affordable for working people right across the UK.
0: That was John Healey, who's replaced Rachel Reeves as Chancellor. Ed Miliband has become Foreign Secretary. Angela Rayner returns as Housing Secretary. Shabana Mahmood remains Home Secretary. And Wes Streeting is the new Defence Secretary. The new Prime Minister has promised to unveil his first cost of living measures today as part of what he calls a circuit breaker for Britain. An inquest into the death of Van Widdecombe will open in Exeter this morning. The former Conservative minister, who later joined Reform, was found dead at her home on Dartmoor earlier this month. Yesterday, a 28-year-old suspect was charged with her murder. Controversial influencer Andrew Tate and his brother Tristan have appeared in court in Florida after the UK requested their extradition to face new charges, including rape and human trafficking. The pair, who deny all wrongdoing, say they'll fight extradition and claim the case against them is politically motivated. Newcastle fans have been paying tribute to Kevin Keegan following their former player and manager's death, aged 75.
2: He saved the club. We were going into the third division. We were going nowhere. We were going out of business. He saved the club. This wouldn't be here if it wasn't for him. That's why he's King Kev. That's why he's a legend.
3: He got promoted. He attracted the legs of Beardsley and modelling the team and made them better players. His impact on the club's just, you can't even